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I'm Bill Carroll. 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Hey, right now, 10 songs in a row, Morgan Wallen, Post Malone on the Bay.

0: Sienna Spiro just saw an interview with her on The Tonight Show. Jimmy Fallon, she's so cool. She really is. An amazing accent, too, by the way. So, yeah, she's taking off. She's doing her thing. Hey, I'm Bill Carroll. Dad, this one's for you. You can get in the running for a $1,200 prize package from B101.5, full of awesome stuff for dads, including a Lee's Hill Golf Club, green fees for two out there, $50 gift card to a Highmark Brewery. 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
3: forecast. North winds, breezy, and temperatures down into the mid-50s. 54 degrees are low here overnight. Partly cloudy, low humidity Tuesday, high 76. From the NKFloors.com Weather Center, I'm meteorologist Scott Laurie, more at the Weather Channel.

0: Yeah, it's Bruno Mars. 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

Teddy Swims going through 10 songs in a row at B101.5, playing all of today's best music. I'm Bill Carroll, always here for you, right up until midnight, playing more music per hour with all this music. 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

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Hey, all this week with Trapper in the afternoon, you can win a $25 gift card to Bubba's Shrimp Shack and also a pizza. One topping pizza from Papa John's could be yours. A large, actually, with a Survey Says question. That and so much more is up for grabs during his cartoons. 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
6: Weather Channel forecast.
7: North winds, breezy, and temperatures down into the mid-50s. 54 degrees are low here overnight. Partly cloudy, low humidity Tuesday, high 76. From the NKFloors.com Weather Center, I'm meteorologist Scott Laurie, more at the Weather Channel.

Huntrix, B101.5, as we play all of today's best music for you on this this evening. Cruising home from work at all, hang out with Trapper Young every weekday afternoon for the 5 o'clock cartoons, being driven by Safford Chrysler Dodge Jeep and Ram Fort Mall Fork right here in Fredericksburg, where you can win a whole lot of things during his show, that's for sure. And of course, he's got your time saver traffic as well. Coming up at the 10 o'clock hour, my name is Bill Carroll, and I have another 10 songs in a row, commercial free, coming up next.

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0: things. There's no shortage of voices and choices out there, either suggesting or selling what's required of us for what is right and just for our lives. However, looking around at national and global events, we very quickly see that these choices and voices are abysmally not working. It's true, the world has problems, but God's word has the solutions. God tells us he has shown you what is good. And what does the Lord require of you? To act justly, to love mercy, and to walk humbly with your God. His voice and his choices, just like his love, never fails.
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B101.5, all of today's best music. I'm Bill Carroll. What's up? Thank you so much for tuning into the night show. Hey, let's take you back with the middle. Jimmy Eat World on the

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5: North winds, breezy, and temperatures down into the mid-50s. 54 degrees are low here overnight. Partly cloudy, low humidity Tuesday, high 76. From the NKFloors.com Weather Center, I'm meteorologist Scott Lauriemore at the Weather Channel.

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0: Yeah, Fever Dream. It's Alex Warren, B101.5, playing all of today's best music. Coming up, we got your latest Weather Channel forecast for the next couple of days. Doesn't look too bad. And remember, you can always go to our website and get some great deals like George's Pizza. Half off, by the way. $12.50 gets you $25 to spend at George's Pizza. It's our Buzzy's Bargains area. Gotta love that. 50% off local businesses, 100% of the year. Oh, yeah. I'll definitely take it. Sometimes it's even 75% off. So check it out. And again, the George's Pizza deal goes on sale this Wednesday, 9 a.m. sharp at b1015.com. 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
1: North winds, breezy, and temperatures down into the mid-50s. 54 degrees are low here overnight. Partly cloudy, low humidity Tuesday, high 76. From the NKFloors.com Weather Center, I'm meteorologist Scott Lauriemore at the Weather Channel.

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B101.5, your home, the B's High Low Jackpot, returning tomorrow morning, 7:20, the whole morning show. And also, we got a staycation prize package going on here where you can win this, which is valued at over $1,300. 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It's incredible.

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6: North winds, breezy, and temperatures down into the mid-50s. 54 degrees are low here overnight. Partly cloudy, low humidity Tuesday, high 76. From the NKFloors.com Weather Center, I'm meteorologist Scott Lauriemore at the Weather Channel.

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3: North winds, breezy, and temperatures down into the mid-50s. 54 degrees are low here overnight. Partly cloudy, low humidity Tuesday, high 76. From the NKFloors.com Weather Center, I'm meteorologist Scott Lauriemore at the Weather Channel.

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1: North winds, breezy, and temperatures down into the mid-50s. 54 degrees are low here overnight. Partly cloudy, low humidity Tuesday, high 76. From the NKFloors.com Weather Center, I'm meteorologist Scott Lauriemore at the Weather Channel.

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1: North winds, breezy, and temperatures down into the mid-50s. 54 degrees are low here overnight. Partly cloudy, low humidity Tuesday, high 76. From the NKFloors.com Weather Center, I'm meteorologist Scott Lauriemore at the Weather Channel.

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0: 10. What's going on, 5 o'clock club? Jeremy and Ted here. The number, 540-899-1015 or 800-685-1015. The Fletcher Home Hotlines. Let's get it, baby. It is Tuesday, Monday part two, Monday the sequel.
1: Why don't we just say Tuesday?
0: Because that's boring.
1: We can just say Tuesday.
0: It's boring. It's boring. And you could always come in and say, it's Taco Tuesday. Which is, you know, that's been old for 15 years now. So we just stick to something a little more edgy.
1: That's us, edgy. That's us.
0: Not as edgy as I'd like to be, but Ted Schubel's here with three things you need to know. Good morning.
1: Morning. Jeremy, a Stafford grand jury has indicted the I-95 tour bus driver on 5 counts of involuntary manslaughter and 1 count of reckless driving in connection with Friday's deadly crash on 95. The driver remains hospitalized. He'll appear before a Stafford judge once he's released. Spotsylvania Sheriff Roger Harris says his office will not enforce Virginia's new firearms laws that he believes are unconstitutional. Sheriff Harris says he supports legal efforts to block the laws and stands with Commonwealth's Attorney Ryan Mahaffey in opposing their enforcement. Antoine Carey's Fate-a-thon at the library continues until 10 o'clock this morning. Haircuts for a donation have been taking place all night long. Money raised will be used for scholarships. Details, B1015.com or check our Facebook page. I don't know why that has to be there. What, is that supposed to be? Is that edgy enough?
0: No, no, I'm trying to show my appreciation for those three things, man. That's all.
1: Okay.
0: That's all.
1: Okay.
0: That was very good.
1: Okay. Maybe I
0: like
1: that.
0: I would like to start the morning off by letting you know that there are exactly 112 days until fall.
1: And I didn't know why Dennis would be so aggressive. Go ahead, Anna. Go say it. Just go say it, Anna. Say it.
0: I had a moment yesterday.
1: Oh, no.
0: I was at the store.
1: Oh, no.
0: One of my favorite, thrifty kind of stores or whatever.
1: Yeah, uh-huh.
0: And I saw this beautiful flannel, soft, cozy shacket is what I call it. More like a shirt jacket. Although it's more of a jacket than it is a shirt. It's on the heavier side.
1: A shacket. Do people call it that for real?
0: Yeah.
1: Oh, I would never wear a shacket.
0: Oh, you
1: would. If I ever put a shacket on, I would. As soon as someone said, hey, a nice shacket, I would take it off and burn it. I'd set it on fire right there.
0: It does sound kind of edgy, doesn't it?
1: It does, yeah.
0: I'll be right back. I got to go take a shacket.
1: Right. Seems like something that Thumbman would wear.
0: Right.
1: Where's my shacket?
0: But the pattern was nice. The design, the inside is super soft and cozy and just made for those chilly January days.
1: It's June 2nd.
0: But you got to prepare. And I got it for $4. Four. One, two, three, four. Uno, dos, tres, cuatro. $4. I had to buy it.
1: Had to. So is it now up in your closet and you just look at it longingly thinking, if it were just a little cooler, I could put that shacket on?
0: No, it's actually in my front seat of my car.
1: Oh, okay.
0: It rides shotgun with me and I talk to it. You know, we talk about, say, this is summertime. This is the worst time of the year.
1: We're not going to need you.
0: We're not going to need you right
1: now. But I'm going to need you one of these days.
0: See, all these leaves are going to be gone before too long and you're going to have to come out and you're going to have to keep my glorious body warm. So I appreciate you.
1: This is troubling.
0: Anna's checking in from
1: King George. Of course Anna's checking in. Anna just, she hears something and it has to immediately have a comment. Of course Anna.

0: And she also wants to know, did you guys hear about the 17-year-old in Vegas that hurt the barrel horses? What is this, some kind of joke?
1: I don't know.
0: She said she was a Vegas Golden Knights fan, right?
1: Oh, yeah.
0: So we already know there's just something not quite right about Anna. But no, I didn't hear anything about...
1: 17-year-old in Vegas that hurt the barrel... I don't know. No, I do not know about that. Of course, she thought I was aggressive.
0: Well, you were a little, but it's okay. Today is...
1: Anna wouldn't wear a shacket, I'll just tell you that.
0: I guarantee you Anna owns at least two shackets.
1: Anna would not.
0: But Ted doesn't give two shackets, so, you know.
1: She doesn't. I do know. Anna's with me on this one.
0: I doubt it, but that's
1: fine. Now, Cat with a mat might have a shacket. Carrie B could have a shacket. Robin could have a shacket.
0: Normal people have shackets. Normal people. And don't let me forget, man, it is QC Mark Circus Peanut Robin Day. If I forget that, I get raked over the coals and thrown off the cliff. So I have to make sure.
1: We need to make
0: you
1: sure.
0: Know, you get me distracted talking about shackets.
1: Yeah, shackets. And you know? Yes, I do that.
0: Cat with a mat says I'm disappointed. Why? Why are you disappointed? What did I do to disappoint you this morning? It's 5:16.
1: I think it's rushing the fall season.
0: I didn't rush. I just told you. I gave you facts. One fact is it's 112 days until fall.
1: Yeah.
0: That's a fact, whether you like it or not. Another fact is I bought a dang shacket. That's a fact. I got a receipt for that. So, you want to come at me and tell me you're disappointed? Don't be disappointed in me. Be disappointed in Mother Nature. Be disappointed in whoever donated that shacket to Goodwill where I could go buy it.
1: Yeah, that is a disappointment. No, Anna says this is no joke.
0: Oh, this is something. Okay. What is it?
1: She stabbed three horses at the big barrel in the big barrel race competition. That's terrible.
0: And she wouldn't have done that had she bought a shacket. She'd be in a better mood. She wouldn't be in such a stabby mood. Who goes around stabbing horses anyway?
1: I know, that's terrible.
0: God, more shackets.
1: Oh, I like
0: less
1: this.
0: Shanks.
1: Cat with a mat says you should go drink a pumpkin spice latte if did you miss any, fall.
0: Okay. Did you hear me say I miss fall? Did you hear me say it? Did I say it? Or did I say there's 112 days until fall?
1: You imply
0: it. Oh, I got something you can imply. Libby's in the B101.5 Time Saver Traffic Center. Shack it.
2: Good morning, Jeremy. Hello, happy Tuesday. Not so yay here, though. Southbound side of I-95 already crawling for about a mile as you're coming down to Warrenton Road. Mile marker 133.6 is where only the left lane gets by with this accident. Our shoulder widening project starts today on Plank between basically Constitution Highway and Montpelier Drive. We'll have lanes blocked on and off, but usually on off-peak hours, but it's a four-week project. A little hazy out here this morning, light fog. Northbound 95 is a little busier up toward Quantico. I saw a couple tractor trailers on the shoulder here. I don't see them anymore. Southbound 95, the off-ramp to Dale Boulevard's got a crash. Now, it is visible from the main line, so you see all the flashing lights here, but you are getting by on that exit ramp. Just be careful. I'm Libby Kay from the B101.5 Time Saver Traffic Center.
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1: Belly walking on the sun, which is what it feels like for the entire summer in Virginia. It feels like you're walking on the sun, which is why I bought the shacket yesterday. You know, you see a nice shacket, you gotta yank it off the old shelf.
2: I gotta look around and see if I see one, just so I can just like take it off the if it's hanging up somewhere, take it somewhere and hide it where it can't be sold, because we don't need those things in society.
1: It's too bad you never made it to this particular store to hide this one, because when I saw it, it looked at me and it called my name.
3: Jeremy, the leaves are falling off the tree. Don't fear the reaper.
2: The only thing, and she hasn't checked in yet about it, but I'm afraid that Libby will have something to say about a shacket.
1: She probably will. And she'll have something nice to say about it.
2: If she has anything to say with it, at that point, that's when I think I have to just walk away from Libby. I have to just say, I can't do it anymore.
1: You're not a fan of people enjoying their own things in life. That's one thing I've realized about you. Like, you can have your own weird little things, but if somebody else has a weird little thing, you don't allow them to have that. You are... You're kind of selfish, you know.
2: Kind of.
1: I'm just throwing that out there.
2: I should have been excited about your shacket. I mean, you even sent me a picture of the thing.
1: I did yesterday. You didn't even care. You said happy fall, y'all.
2: Yeah, I did. It was just being sarcastic. Yeah, and just being flippant.
1: Just to acknowledge me and move on. That's what you were doing. And in case you missed it, I bought a shacket yesterday, a flannel shirt jacket. Shacket. It's like a half shirt, half, because it's not a full on heavy jacket. And it's not a light and airy shirt. It's a shacket. And it's awesome. And it looks good and comfortable. And come November, you're going to wish you had one. But you just started hating on me for no reason. For no reason whatsoever.
2: And Anna calls me a hater.
1: Well, if the shoe fits.

0: Lewis is checking in this morning. I thought Monday part two was going to be the unnecessary phrase of the day, but no, Jeremy had to bust out Shaq.
1: I've never heard that term.
0: See, I'm here to enlighten you.
1: I just feel like, first of all, the other day I learned about pellet ice. Now I learned about shackets. Well, I've lived too sheltered of a life.
0: You really have. Ted recently discovered pellet ice or whatever. He's got a pellet ice machine in his home now. And he just, I don't know, talks to it and caresses it. And
1: as soon as I get up in the morning, I, you know, open it up and rearrange the ice a little bit and just make sure everything's...
0: You rearrange the ice?
1: Well, you know, you get the scooper out and you just kind of move the ice around. It's been there overnight. It just kind of freshens it up.
0: You know, you would think after the January we had, you wouldn't want anything to do with any kind of ice.
1: Yeah, I know. I know. You make a good point there.
0: Just throwing it out there. 540-899-1015 or 800-685-1015. The Fletcher Home Hotlines are open. LT and IT is here. Ted, I don't think you're a hater. I think you're jealous of the shacket. There you go. Jealousy does make a man say some pretty wild things, I will tell you.
1: The shacket. Oh, there's Mal. We stand with the shacket.
0: Thank you, Mal. I appreciate that. Mallory from Dale City. Nurse Rachel is checking in from
1: King George.
0: She says Ted would have been happy if you got him a matching one. That's the problem.
1: No.
0: Dude.
1: No.
0: Do you know what else they had there?
1: No, what?
0: They had those flannel Christmas jammies. Dude, I was so... And they were like huge. They were my size. So I was going to get some, man, and really just get in the spirit. I was going to go down Candy Cane Lane so fast, dude.
1: Oh, no.
0: I was going to come all up in your bubble in my Christmas onesie, my Christmas jammies, in my Christmas jammies. But anyway, I didn't do it. I settled for the shack.
1: Settled for the shack.
0: And a grape snow cone.
1: Uh-huh.
0: This is, is this a new check-in?
1: I think so.
0: All right. Well, here we go. We haven't had many new check-ins.
1: No, we haven't. We rejoice we have new check-ins.
0: JC is checking in from Stafford. JC, what's going on? Is this JC from NSYNC? He says, where can I get my own shacket?
1: Oh, no. People want one? What?
0: It's called Fashion, Ted. Look it up.
1: What?
0: I just Googled shacket. Look at that. Shacket. Shirt plus jacket is a versatile mid-weight layering piece.
1: A layering piece? I went to the store today to get a layering piece. No! I went to get a shirt or a jacket.
0: Look. It acts as a heavy-duty shirt or lightweight jacket.
1: That's
0: typically
1: what you said.
0: Featuring a button-down front, collar, and pockets. Perfect for transitional weather and when a t-shirt isn't warm enough but a winter coat is too bulky. Although I think mine leans more on the jacket side than the shacket side.
1: Yeah, yours, the picture that I got yesterday did look that way. But
0: you know what else I realized yesterday? And this is kind of just random, but JC, thank you so much for checking in. We appreciate you.

0: checking in. We appreciate you being here. I was in the dressing room at Goodwill.
1: Yeah.
0: And I am such a Sasquatch that I tower over the top of the door to the dressing room.
1: Ooh.
0: So while I'm in there getting naked.
1: Oh, people can see part of it.
0: My face, my head is just over the door. So I'm just looking at people shopping while I'm taking my clothes off, dude. I'm just... I don't know why everybody has to be so short. They've got these 4'8" doors. And
1: right.
0: I'm taking my shirt off and I'm like, oh, that's some nice chinaware over there. You should get that. Dude, it is the weirdest thing. So I bent down in the dressing room. I like hunkered down and took my shirt off and I was like looking at stuff all hunched over so people wouldn't see me. It was the weirdest thing.
1: Oh, that's funny.
0: But so being tall is not all it's cracked up to be. Because I'm not trying to watch you shop while I change clothes.
1: Right, exactly. Oh, thank you, Ann. Anna says I need a shacket when I'm at the village. At the villages.
0: That's true, but it won't be cold at the villages.
1: To keep his feeble body warm.
0: I want to go back and say something. I wasn't naked. I just took my shirt off.
1: Right.
0: I don't know why I said that.
1: But I understood what you were saying.
0: I'm not going to be just standing around naked.
1: No, I hope not. I hope not.
0: It's not what I do on a typical Monday afternoon when I get off work.
1: But you did find a jacket.
0: I did. Get your text in. If you got a request, get that in too really quick. Let's see what Libby has to say in the B101.5 Time Saver Traffic Center. What's up?
2: Respectfully, Jeremy, can we just have a little summer first before we start talking about jackets? Very fun, but we need some umbrellas right now. Let's relish our summer. Thank you. You're welcome, Tedward. 95 southbounds. Okay, coming down to Warrington. There is the right lane that's blocked with a stalled vehicle. You'll see the flashing lights. We had quite a delay on the approach earlier, but it seems to be up to speed now. Northbound side of I-95 is building through Stafford. Heavier up toward Quantico. A little light fog still, but we're getting early daylight. You are working a crash on 95 southbounds off ramp to Dale Boulevard. You can see it from the main line, so could see some delay, but you're able to exit here. Northbound 395 builds routinely. Eastbound I-66 full between Manassas and Centerville. I'm Libby Kay from the B101.5 Time Saver Traffic Center.
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1: All right. Up and at 'em. Let's go. What are we doing? What are we... We're not wasting time. We got stuff to do. I know. You're tired. The coffee's not strong enough. I get it. I'm on cup number 4 right now. It's 5:43. No excuses. Not even from Ted. 540-899-1015 or 800-685-1015. The Fletcher Home hotlines are open. Jamie is checking in, wanting to know, why did morning come so soon today? That's a great question. Yesterday, I was lying in bed.
2: Oh, this is going to be good.
1: Just letting my imagination run wild.
2: Yeah.
1: And I'm just laying there. It's very quiet.
2: Yeah.
1: You know,

0: whoa, you know, and even though I'm ready for it every morning, it still kind of freaks me out when it goes off, you know. But I don't know, Jamie. I don't know. That's a long way to answer that question, but okay. I don't know. Paulie and Maria are checking in. Chris with three S's. What is this? Good morning. Let's not worry about fall yet. It's not even summer.
1: Well, and thank you, Chris. And again, Libby was happy that Libby took the stand that she did.
0: I like Libby. I'm not worried about fall. I'm prepared for fall, though.
1: You are prepared, yeah.
0: There's a difference. I'm not worried about it. You know, fall will come eventually, and we'll handle it when it gets here. I'm just trying to make sure that I am prepared, because I come alive when fall rolls around. That's when I really thrive. You know what I'm saying? I mean, I'm not worried about retirement either, but I would like to be somewhat prepared for it if I happen to reach that point in my life.
1: Okay.
0: You know what I'm saying?
1: Okay. You're just preparing for fall. You didn't mean this to become what it has.
0: Hostile. Mean-spirited.
1: I feel like I probably contributed to that.
0: Oh, no, not you. You would never.
1: You know, that's not my message.
0: Lewis said you had shackets on your mind. I did. In fact, I might go get my shacket in a minute. It's in the front seat of my car. I might just go grab it. Maybe I'll slap that bad boy on. You know? I'll let you try it on.
1: No, I do not.
0: You're afraid you'll like it. That's your problem.
1: I will not like it.
0: Because it feels, dude, it is so soft on the inside. It is like soft as a insert whatever, you know, here. It's soft. Jordan in Falmouth, Tom and Sponsey, Trash Man is checking in. He says, have a great and restorative muscle rubbing Tuesday. There you go. Abby's checking in, headed to Dale City to meet up with Santana. Mary's off today. Deb is headed to Fairfax. Good morning to you. QC Mark is here. Wow, look at that on his day. Isn't that nice?
1: Why? So why are some circus marks left or right? Is there a difference? I've wondered that same thing, QC.
0: Are they really marked?
1: I've seen it, Wordle, yeah.
0: Really?
1: Yeah, and I never pay attention to it.
0: Some socks are really marked that way?
1: I've seen that.
0: Okay.
1: Yeah, and QC, I've had the same thought, which that's concerning that he and I would have the same thought. Huh. What's happening to me?
0: Yeah, seriously. Tam Bam in Lake Caroline says that we're cracking her up this morning. She needed this because she's anxiously awaiting her PET scan on Thursday.
1: Yeah.
0: You're going to be good. You're going to be good, Tam Bam.
1: Keep us up to date, Tam Bam.
0: And yeah, that would give me anxiety, so I'm not even going to pretend it wouldn't.
1: Yeah.
0: Ted knows how I am about my health stuff I have.
1: Oh, I think we all, you worry about those kinds of things, especially when you're waiting and you don't know.
0: Yeah, but mine is unhealthy. I have an unhealthy obsession with everything health. And I worry. My doctors had to talk me off the cliff at least three or four different times in the last year.
1: Yeah.
0: So it's a problem for me. But we're thinking about you, Tam Bam, and
1: yes,
0: we're here for you. Triple P is checking in. Gretchen from Syria is here. Look at that. On a horse with a beautiful mountainous background. Love that picture.
1: Yeah, that is nice.
0: That is beautiful. Yep. By the way, high-low jackpot, 720 this morning. Don't miss your opportunity to take a guess.
1: Okay.
0: And score some money. We have yet to give away our first jackpot, so hopefully we can do that soon and hook somebody up with some money. Nick is here this morning. Yeah, too bad Ted wasn't there to rub your muscles since my shirt was off. Yes. Maybe he was. Raymond is here. Can of tuna fish. Luckily, Ted isn't alone. There's a lot of people that just love pooping on people's parades. I know.
1: I don't need to see the shacket.
0: Steve is here. Never. Yes, you do. You're going to see the shacket. I'm going to go get it in a minute.
1: No.
0: Steve says, are you sure it's not a jerk?
1: Jerk.
0: Jerk. Jacket, shirt, jerk. That's good. Linda's here. Dave's Famous is checking in saying happy shacket day.
1: Happy shacket day.
0: And thanks for the fall countdown. You're welcome, buddy.
1: We don't need the fall countdown. That we do not need.
0: Big Papa Perry's in the house. Well, you got it. I'm gonna get a whiteboard in here. I'm gonna start writing the days, man.
1: No,
0: that's what I'm gonna do.
1: No.
0: Brogy's here. Go ahead and do your thing.

0: it's best to just let him get it
1: Brogy,
0: out of the system.
1: Brogy, sit. Sit, Brogy.
0: He says, I hope Ted had a great time celebrating his 101st birthday.
1: Dang.
0: That's crazy. Did you have a good birthday yesterday?
1: Yeah.
0: Did your wife take you out somewhere or something?
1: No, we
0: did.
1: Did
0: she cook for you?
1: Yeah, she made a little something, but what
0: did you make?
1: She just made me a little piece of fish. Got it out of the freezer. It was good.
0: Wow.
1: It was good. Yeah.
0: All right.
1: Some macaroni and cheese along with it.
0: Whoa.
1: Yeah. It was pretty big.
0: Baller.
1: Oh, she was busy last night. And I was busy last night, so we kind of went our separate ways.
0: Yeah.
1: So I didn't have time to... A friend took me out to a fast food place yesterday. So he goes, what do you have planned? And it was just he and I in the restaurant. There was nobody else. And he goes, so this is as good as it gets today? And I said, yeah. And I was fine with that.
0: And that's okay.
1: It was okay.
0: That is okay.
1: Yeah.
0: Janice and Kyle from Spotsy checking in. Eric is here. BA from VA. Big Lou is here. What's up, Big Lou? Circus Peanut Robin checking in. Good morning. Brian from Fredericksburg. Pate's 50. Awesome Susan and Mike. Tim and Janet. Michelle in Spotsy. Good morning. She's leaving the gym. Going to grab some coffee and headed to work. You have a good day, Michelle. We appreciate you. Libby's in the B101.5 Time Saver Traffic Center.
2: We're out here, Jeremy. Southbound side I-95's got some slowdowns coming down toward Warrington Road with the stalled vehicle being serviced in the right lane. Hey, today's starting a four-week weather-permitting project where they're widening the shoulders on Route 3 for a couple different segments between Constitution Highway and Orange Plank Road and also between Andorra Drive and Montpelier Drive. We will see lanes blocked on and off, but they should be in off-peak hours and overnight hours only. Now, 95 northbound, it's getting busier. You're heavy in Stafford, Aquia to Garrisonville, getting real bright up toward Quantico. You've got some delay building, of course, from Prince William Parkway to Gordon, so getting over the Occoquan. The southbound 95 crash at Dale Boulevard's off-ramp cleared out. A lot of early daylight. I'm serious. We're going to need our sunglasses soon. Eastbound I-66 is full still between Manassas and Centerville. I'm Libby Kay from the B101.5 Time Saver Traffic Center.
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1: Let's go, baby. Valerie's checking in this morning. Shaylin from Spotsy is here. Let's see. Lee from the Berg. By the way, Shaylin says happy belated birthday to you, Ted.
2: Thank you, Shaylin.
1: Principal Brian is here.
3: Beep, beep.
1: He says, why shouldn't you play poker in the jungle? Because there's too many cheetahs.
2: Guess this is what a principal does during the summer.
1: Right. Things are slowing down.
2: Slowing down, so you come up with jokes.
1: How long before
2: respectfully
1: Mrs. Raska gets tired of that?
2: Yeah.
1: You know?
2: Yeah.
1: Anna wants to know, is the shacket as soft as your muscles after Ted? No, come on.
2: Oh, Anna. We love Anna.
1: Hannah's checking in. JC says Ted will be kicking himself come fall when he doesn't have his very own shacket. Yep. Oh, by the way, it's time for the shacket reveal. I've got it right here.
2: The shacket reveal. Oh,
1: ready?
2: No. All right.
1: Here we go.
2: You got to have an open mind.
1: Look at this. Open your mind and your heart.
4: Get out of there.
2: Looks like a robe.
1: Look at this.
2: Looks like a robe.
1: But it's not a robe. It's a shacket. Look at that. Huh? It's like, it's kind of, it's gray.
2: Yeah.
1: With a nice pattern. Two pockets on the front. Look at the inside. Look at how soft that is. You want, here, try it on.
2: No, I don't want to try it on with the thing on me. No. So put it on. Let's see what it looks like.
1: Whoa, you want me to do a little
2: modeling.
1: A little fashion show for
2: kind
1: you?
2: Kind of,
1: you
2: yeah.
1: Want, you want to get on the catwalk for you there, buddy?
2: Kind of, yeah.
1: All right, meow. Here we go.
2: Okay.
1: Look at that.
2: It doesn't look as bad on you as I... At first, when you were holding it up, it looked like...

0: something my, respectfully, that my grandmother would wear.
1: See, you like said you were going to have an open mind. Does it look like it fits okay?
0: Yeah. Oh, yeah. No, it fits.
1: Yeah?
0: Yeah.
1: I'm not too bulky for it?
0: No.
1: Mm-mm. I'm not too muscular?
0: No.
1: I'm not too, like, Arnold for
0: it? You might want to take the tag off on the shoulder.
1: No, I want to leave that there. I want everybody to know.
0: We don't know where you bought it.
1: How about the back? Okay, if it goes far enough down?
0: Yeah, yeah. It's a good look.
1: I think you like it. I think you secretly
0: like it. I don't
1: like
0: it.
1: I think you want to try it on.
0: No, I don't want to try it on.
1: Dude, it's so warm. Oh, my gosh. Oh.
0: That is your kind of thing.
1: Thank you.
0: Yeah, I would never, if I had seen the jacket hanging up, I would not have said, I need that.
1: Dude, it was $4.
0: Well, now that's impressive. It's $4 for a reason.
1: This thing new was at least 20 or 30, at least.
0: I mean, they knew. We gotta price this to sell. I'm thinking maybe 8. No, it'll never sell. I think 4 is about our max.
1: I would have bought it for 8. For the record. Santana's here. Millette, Mayor Sassy, Ronnie, and Donna T are checking in. And what else we got here? Let's go down the list. Barback Bobby's here.
2: Bobby.
1: Carrie B from Spotsy. Good morning. You have a wonderful day as well. Oh, they're getting a Zaxby's in Spotsy, by the way. Did you hear about that? I know people are not overly thrilled about more corporate food, but it's happening. You ever had Zaxby's?
0: I don't think so.
1: They had good chicken, man. Good chicken, good chicken sandwiches, good salads, too. They call them salads, you know, because that is with a Z.
0: Yeah, okay. Yeah. I did not know that. Okay. Yeah,
1: it's pretty good, man. The Zax sauce is good, too. Just throwing that out there, just letting you know.
0: Saw the bagel place open.
1: Oh, yeah, Einstein Brothers or whatever.
0: Yeah.
1: Have you had one yet?
0: In the past, I've not had, not at the new place, but I mean, before they were, it was a sad day when they left.
1: That's what I hear, man.
0: Yeah.
1: People just found money in my pocket. That's pretty nice.
0: Wow. Okay. It's a good day for you. You got a, right. Got a shack it and then you got some money.
1: Shack it and $3.
0: You know, you can go places there with that.
1: But back to the bagel thing, people in this area, man, they go absolutely bonkers for bagels. What is it about bagels, man? Every time there's like a new bagel shop announced, everybody just loses their mind, dude. What is that about?
0: I don't know.
1: And I'm asking like genuinely because...
0: I think anywhere. I mean, bagels are... if you go over in Charlottesville, Bodo's is just legendary.
1: Yeah.
0: And Bodo's bagels. And they're real good.
1: Right. And what makes a bagel legendary? Because every time I get one, I'm like, that's a bagel. But it's not. There's nothing legendary about it.
0: That's a good question.
1: You know.
0: Yeah.
1: My part of my routine whenever I go to the airport, like if I'm flying somewhere, which is very rare.
0: Yeah.
1: I always have to get a whole wheat bagel with strawberry cream cheese wherever I'm at.
0: Okay.
1: When I'm flying out, that's just my thing. I don't know. Not that you care, but.
0: Well, I care, but I don't care.
1: No, you don't.
0: I do care. If now that you got that jacket.
1: I know.
0: Now yeah, that and a bagel.
1: Getting a bagel. Computer Mike, Pamela, Iggy the Insulator, all checking in this morning. Jordan from Falmouth says Bodo's is a must. Lori from Spotsy says just what we need, another chicken restaurant. Then look, don't shoot the messenger. I'm just letting you know. Oh my gosh. All right, we got to go. I mean, we don't have to, but we probably should. It's 6:00.
0: B's got too much time on his hands.
1: He's got a lot going on. Yeah. onward to the 6:00 hour. Come with us. We appreciate you. Libby's in the B101.5 Time Saver Traffic Center.
3: All clear with the stalled vehicle 95 southbound coming down toward Warrenton. No delay here in the right lanes reopen. Northbound side of I-95 is definitely building. We got bright sunshine. You're about to need your sunglasses and you already need it in spots. Northbound side of I-95 in Stafford is delayed between Aquia and Garrisonville. With these summer traffic patterns, that delay pocket's kind of on and off, but it's definitely on right now. You are delayed as you try to get over the Occoquan, Prince William Parkway to Gordon. You got some tie-ups trying to get onto the Beltway. Northbound 395 jams just over the 14th Street Bridge, and it's bright and slow already. Eastbound I-66 getting in towards Centerville. Exiting at Sully Road looks heavy, too, heading north. I'm Libby Kay from the B101.5 Time Saver Traffic Center.

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5: Yeah, baby. All right, good morning. It is 6:10. Jeremy and Ted here. How you doing this morning? How you feeling? How you looking? If you look good, you feel good a lot of times, you know what I'm saying? Unless you got a toothache or something. That might be a problem. You can still look good and not feel good because you have a toothache, or maybe even a cold or a fever or something like that. So maybe that doesn't make any sense at all. Maybe,
6: it really doesn't. It doesn't.
5: Maybe you look like $1 million this morning, but you feel like about tree fitty.
6: Yeah, could be.
5: I don't know.
6: Could be.
5: I don't know.
6: Well, listen, we could spend the next few hours analyzing each situation.
5: Yeah, I think we should, actually, because there have

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1: Holy cow, did you see that roller coaster that got stuck? Oh my, man, let me just tell. So this happened in, this was in Texas, actually. And the roller coaster got stuck at the top of its tracks. And I saw this for the first time like 2 or 3 days ago.
2: Yeah.
1: But I just recently saw the video of the firefighters trying to rescue the people on the roller coaster. My man, talk about nightmare material. Have you ever been stuck on a ride?
2: No.
1: Oh, that's because you don't like rides. So you've never had the opportunity.
2: No.
1: Well, you're missing out, man.
2: No.
1: That's part of the fun. Will I get stuck on this ride?
2: I've been on a Ferris wheel a few times, and I'm okay with Ferris wheels. But when you're on a Ferris wheel and you're on that at the when they have to let everybody off
1: and they stop.
2: Yes.
1: Yeah. That's your favorite part.
2: No. I'm like, come on, I need to get off.
1: So let me get this straight. You prefer rides that send you high in the air without any kind of proper restraint.
2: I guess you could. Now that you've put it that way, I am okay with a Ferris wheel, but nothing else.
1: So you won't get on a roller coaster?
2: No, never.
1: With a lap belt and a pull down chest restraint?
2: No.
1: But you will get on a 200-foot bucket. You'll get inside of a bucket that lifts you.
2: And I would do a hot air balloon in a heartbeat.
1: See, this makes no sense to me at all.
2: I would get up and maybe it's a Wizard of Oz thing. You know, when Dorothy got on the, and it took her back to Kansas. And
1: respectfully, that's dumb. Have you ever been in a hot air balloon?
2: No, but I want to.
1: Dude, you...
2: I was in Ohio. They have this big... this town in Ohio that has a big convention. They bring all these hot air balloons in, and we went to it one time. At that time, we had some relatives there.
1: Yeah.
2: And I would have. I would have paid. I was ready to put some cold, hard cash down to do it. And I forget why I didn't. I would go in a second. If somebody has a hot air balloon, I'm there.
1: Christina from Colonial Beach is going to put a wet blanket on your hot air balloon desires. She says way more people die in hot air balloon accidents than roller coasters.
2: I know. I do understand that. But there's just something about...
1: Floating in a basket?
2: In a basket. Yeah. There's just something about... To me, it's just very...
1: So why would you...
2: Romantic.
1: Romantic.
2: I don't know what else to say about it. I'll get into a basket at any point.
1: Can you walk us through your twisted logic here? Because you won't get on a ride.
2: No, because
1: that secures you safely.
2: Yeah, but the ride could. I mean, it's just like, whoo.
1: Yeah, it's called a ride.
2: Yeah, it's going fast. You're going upside down. You're going on sharp curves. No.
1: Okay, so what if the roller coaster just put you in a basket? And they were like, don't worry, it's fine. And they just
2: hold on to the sides.
1: And sandbags. There's some sandbags in there for comfort.
2: And they were, yeah, I know just, it does.

0: doesn't seem logical. It shouldn't be logical.
1: Yeah, no kidding.
0: But that was like, well that was like one of the first years, one of the years when we were doing the egg drop. And I forget why, but nobody wanted to go up with the fire department. Go up in the bucket and drop the eggs. And no. I said, I'll do it. And I did it for a bunch of years. I never had a problem going up and looking down. And
1: you know, if we could do a live broadcast from a hot air balloon.
0: Oh, yeah.
1: And do that as we're just floating over Woodbridge or Fairfax or Spotsy or whatever.
0: I'd sign up to do it in a minute.
1: Would you do it?
0: Yeah, I would do it. I would.
1: If we could get in there.
0: Just float around. Oh, yeah.
1: Throw a B101.5 banner on all four sides.
0: Uh-huh.
1: Get in the hot air balloon and do part of the show from hot air balloon. Would you do it?
0: Go over neighborhoods? Yes, I would. Yes.
1: You better be careful with what you say. Because I know people. If I don't know people, I know people who know people. And I do know they just had They had a hot air balloon festival in Tappahannock or something.
0: Somewhere had a festival because somebody told us about it here.
1: Now, those are cool, man. If you've never been to a hot air balloon festival, those are cool.
0: Oh, they are. That's where I was, the one in Ohio. You could pay to ride, and we didn't have time or something, but I wanted to.
1: The coolest part of them is not being in them. Just watching other people fly away in them, and just being on the ground and being like, oh, this is nice. I think I'm going to go get a hot dog now. That's my favorite part.
0: Now, see, Anna points out that I have no problem going up in a hot air balloon, but I wouldn't do skydiving. And skydiving, because you've done that.
1: Oh, yeah, dude. No. That was a good time. You talk about a rush, brother.
0: I'm amazed. I have, anybody who does that, I have great respect for you to do that.
1: Thank you.
0: Yeah, I do.
1: Thank you.
0: When you told me that you did that, I thought, whoa.
1: That's what I had to do to earn your respect.
0: Yeah.
1: Hurl out of a plane.
0: Now, there'd be a lot of hurling if I was doing that. I'm saying.
1: It was a good time, man. And that adrenaline lasts for the rest of the day. The rest of the day, you feel like you could just conquer the world. You know why? Because you just jumped out of an airplane. So all of your other problems in life seem so minuscule.
0: I can't imagine what it's like from the time just to make that, make the jump. But then between then and then, before the chute opens up, what you're feeling?
1: I don't remember what I was feeling. I just saw the videographer. He was across from us. He was just giving us thumbs up, and I gave him thumbs up, and I was just it's just like it was insane.
0: I would close my eyes and just want to go into a ball. They would say, you can't do that.
1: That wouldn't be good.
0: No, it wouldn't. I would just close my eyes and just.
1: You can close your eyes, but don't be going up in a ball, dude. You'll mess up the whole thing.
0: I know. I realize that, but I'm never gonna have to deal with that because I'm not gonna do it.
1: You'll do it. Saudi just said, good morning, gentlemen. My husband and I took a Sunrise hot air balloon ride on our trip to Morocco last year, and it was the best experience you could ever think of. Have a good day.
0: Yeah, I don't know if it's just something about a hot air balloon. I think that's... I'd do it.
1: Yeah, I don't know, man. If anybody has a balloon they want to take Ted in, let us know. We'll get him up there by himself. We'll just let him fly it. You know what I mean?
0: Oh, you know, wouldn't that be interesting?
1: What you hear from the ground. I don't know, man. Fire, tent material, basket, whatever. Libby's in the B101.5 Time Saver Traffic Center.
2: Accident-free, Jeremy, through Fredericksburg so far this morning. 95's busy enough still as you're approaching Aquia, just beyond Garrisonville. That's where you're delayed, but it's still heavy as you're heading up toward Quantico. You're delayed trying to get over the Occoquan. We got a lot of bright sunshine in pockets, too, impacting travelers. Northbound 95 jams, more so trying to get onto the Beltway now. Outer Loop's got a stall before Van Dorn. It's being serviced on the left shoulder, but you're driving right into that bright sunshine, so careful there. Eastbound I-66 still pretty full and slow. Trying to get past Sudley Road, you got delays now building toward Route 50. I'm Libby Kay from the B101.5 Time Saver Traffic Center.

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1: And ice cream and summertime just kind of go hand in hand, don't they? They're synonymous. I mean, really. I mean, think about that ice cream cone, that first ice cream cone you got as a kid in the summertime.
2: Yeah.
1: Oh, my gosh, man. Just could not wait. I remember being in the neighborhood and listening for the ice cream man truck to come by. You know what I'm talking about?
2: Mm-hmm.
1: And I always thought it was kind of weird that it'd be the middle of July and they'd be playing Jingle Bells or something.
2: I know. They still do.
1: I'm like, y'all couldn't find a different soundtrack?
2: I know. So
1: what I think's happening here is you're going for the old familiar songs. So people are like, hey, that's Jingle Bells. Let's go.
2: Yeah.
1: But brother, man, we used to run down the street chasing the ice cream man.
2: Mm-hmm.
1: Just a full-on sprint to get whatever. What did you get from the ice cream truck, man? I always loved a good Nutty Buddy, dude.
2: Isn't that what it's called?
1: Nutty Buddy?
2: They are good, yes.
1: Oh.
2: Agree.
1: And we can talk about these things without sounding too old.

0: you could swing by there and get you a scoop of whatever you want. But back to you, Ted. What was your thing, man? What was your go-to?
1: I think it's Nutty Buddy.
0: So good, right?
1: Yeah.
0: And the chocolate. The chocolate at the
1: end. The chocolate plug.
0: Talk to me.
1: Yeah.
0: Somebody. Yeah. Thumbnail of the Timbers just checked in and says Ted still chases the ice cream truck through the neighborhood.
1: They are in my neighborhood.
0: Shay says the ice cream truck in my neighborhood plays la what is that? La Cucaracha? What is that?
1: I don't know what that is. Shay, I don't know what that is.
0: This is why you gotta go to Gibson Soft Serve.
1: Right. You don't have these kind of questions right. to answer.
0: You don't have to right. worry about what they're playing.
1: Yeah, I don't know what they're playing.
0: Let's see what this is. This is what Shay.
1: Okay.
0: Oh, yeah.

0: dude.
1: Yeah.
0: I actually like that.
1: I do like that. They don't play that in my neighborhood.

0: Hey, dude, I love that song.
1: I love that too.
0: I forgot all about it.
1: They don't play that in my neighborhood. All we do is get the Christmas stuff.
0: I want the La Caracha, dude.
1: Right.
0: What are we doing? Enough with Winter Wonderland here, man. We got to get in the mood for some ice cream. What is this? Let's see here. Apparently, it means cockroach. So be it.
1: I like it.
0: Josh from Fredericksburg says there were cops disguised as ice cream trucks in his neighborhood.
1: What?
0: What kind of neighborhood did you live in, dude? Where they had cops and ice cream?
1: What? Wow.
0: Oh my god.
1: Okay. Dude.
0: That's crazy. Trying to set people up. What'll it be, sir? You want a naughty buddy? No, how about 5 to 10? How about that? Holy cow.

0: Oh, here's some sad news.
1: We just got through talking about ice cream. I know.
0: I feel like we need to pass this on that our friend British Danella is leaving for a few months.
1: Oh, Danella, where are you going?
0: She's coming back though. She's going to be in New York, but for 3 months.
1: Oh, she's leaving
0: an travel assignment. Oh, so man. Good luck, Danella.
1: Good luck, and eat lots of ice cream.
0: Yes.
1: And New York pizza is overrated. I said what I said, so don't even worry about it.
0: Wow.
1: I'm sorry. Nobody wants floppy pizza, dude. I mean, I'll eat it, but wow, I'm just saying.
0: This whole conversation was happy at one point.
1: Now you got me mad, dude.
0: And now we're sad to see Danella leave, and we're mad at pizza.
1: Now, sit down and let me tell you all the stuff I don't like about New York.
0: Oh, wow. Well, I don't like the Yankees.
1: Me either. Or the Rangers.
0: I have a Rangers hat, so I have to like them a little bit.
1: Yeah. But the pizza, dude. Yeah, floppy pizza flopping all over the place. Floppy McFloppy.
0: How did this happen? We were just talking. We were dancing and singing about ice cream.
1: I was staying on subject.
0: It was my fault. I brought up the Danella leaving us for a few months, and that's what happened.
1: This was supposed to be.
0: Yeah, I caught this.
1: A concentrated break and a concise.
0: It was. And it didn't. It
1: structured.
0: It roamed because of me.
1: Is Carl's Ice Cream still open in Fredericksburg? Yeah,
0: yes,
1: sure.
0: It is.
1: For yep. sure, for sure. Absolutely. You want to get people going in this area, ask them if they'd prefer Carl's or Jimmy T's.
0: I was going to say.
1: And,
0: yeah,
1: and then just
0: yeah.
1: walk away.
0: Yes. Yes.
1: Mortal Kombat all of a sudden.
0: Yep.
1: All right, 649, Libby's in the B101.5 Time Saver Traffic Center.
2: Thanks, Jeremy. Heads up for Route 3 shoulder widening project that starts today. It's a month-long project, weather permitting. Lane closures will be overnight and off-peak hours, but two stretches, 6 miles between Constitution Highway and Orange Plank, and then 3 miles between Andover Drive and Montpelier Drive. 95 is heavy in Stafford right now. Coming north, your delays start really before Quiap toward Garrisonville, but you get a little sluggish toward Courthouse, so we may see that 4 mile of delay really fill in soon enough. Right, and you're getting heavier over the Occoquan still. It's about 25 minutes for that 14 or so miles between Dale Boulevard and the Beltway. Southbound 95 has been dealing with an issue on the off-ramp to Dale Boulevard. Beltway travelers, outer loop, watch for sun glare delay coming off I-95 over toward the Wilson Bridge. Inner loop, you're getting delayed from 95, trying to get past Little River Turnpike. VRA 324 is running 10 minutes behind. I'm Libby Kay from the B101.5 Time Saver Traffic Center.
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0: minute. You know what's worse? You know what's worse than going to the gym after New Year's? Ted, do you know? You know what's worse than going to the gym after New Year's? Because during New Year's, like...
1: Yeah, because everybody shows up.
0: Right. But there's... It's called the second New Year, is what I call it. I forgot all about it till I got to the gym yesterday.
1: Is it with school out and a whole new group of people?
0: Yep.
1: I didn't know that was a thing.
0: It's a thing, my man. And I'm all for whoever working out whenever they want to, because I think it's a great thing. If you don't work out, you should. I think that's a great thing. You're doing something positive for your body,
1: yeah,
0: and your mind. I think that's just wonderful. However, I'd appreciate it if you just wouldn't do it when I do it. I have a specific
1: time. Yeah, okay, I can see that.
0: I have a specific time I like to go to the gym, and I'm used to nobody really being there during that time. But now that school's out, you see, the gym I go to...
1: The pattern changes.
0: The pattern changes. Not only that, but they have this thing where high school kids can work out for free for the entire summer.
1: Oh.
0: And I'm just like, bro, come on, man. So I go in yesterday thinking I'm going to have an open gym or whatever, and there's just 400,000 people in there.
1: Yeah, that would be a problem.
0: So that's fun, man. That's good. And by fun, I mean not really. Not a lot of fun. But,
1: yeah.
0: Just a little pet peeve of mine. That's all.
1: I didn't know that was... I did not realize that was the thing. But, yeah, if they're offering something like that,
0: yeah
1: that kind of changes. Yeah, but a couple weeks from now, it's going to be... I don't want to get up to
0: Oh, no, that. It's like that. It's like it all summer, dude.
1: Oh, really?
0: All summer long. You won't be able to get a machine. You won't be able to... You'll be waiting for stuff. You'll be standing around while everybody's, texting and, chit-chatting and flirting. And I'm just an old man trying to get my workout.
1: Yeah.
0: I got grays in my beard now.
1: Kind of. See, all this laughing you've done with me over the years about decades and decades and decades. Isn't this interesting? The chickens are coming home to roost.
0: Speaking of chickens, today is National Rotisserie Chicken Day.
1: Oh, nothing like a good rotisserie chicken.
0: I know, just got one yesterday.
1: Yeah,
0: no, you... Versatile,
1: Oh, very much so. If you're hungry and you're at the store and you see that, you just think... That'd be easy to have tonight.
0: Yes, sir.
1: And you can get a couple of meals out of it.
0: You can throw it on top of a salad. You can make chicken salad.
1: Yes, you can.
0: You can throw it in pasta. You can do whatever, man. You can make a buffalo chicken wrap with it. Do whatever you want.
1: I need to get a rotisserie chicken this week. Thank you.
0: Underrated. You're welcome.
1: Thank you.
0: I'm here to help.
1: Come to Jeremy with a cookie. Actually, you strike me as a pretty good cook.
0: I've never stricken you.
1: But you know your way around the kitchen. You know some of the terms. I don't always necessarily. I mean, I'm just discovering. You know,
0: spatula.
1: Yeah, no, I'm just discovering the ice. You know, that there's more than just cubed ice. Whereas, you know your way around. You know a spice or two.
0: I don't mean to brag or anything, but yeah. I've lifted a ladle or two.
1: Right.
0: You know.
1: Right.
0: High-low jackpot is right around the corner. So if you want to score some money, here's your chance. All you have to do is guess how much money is in there.
1: You can use that money to buy a rotisserie chicken or two.
0: Or maybe furnish your home gym.
1: That too. Yeah. So a lot of things you can do.
0: Absolutely. Hang tight. It's coming up. Libby's in the B101.5 Time Saver Traffic Center.
2: Yeah, Jeremy, we're full now on 95 northbound for that 4 miles between Courthouse and Garrisonville 610. We got sun glare delay to deal with farther north. You're heavy trying to get over the Occoquan, as you would expect. You need about half an hour, though, between Dale Boulevard and the Beltway. Northbound 395's jammed up, too. That's about 23 minutes for the 8 miles, 95 and over the 14th Street Bridge, full and bright. Eastbound I-66 jams trying to get past Sudley Road. You will little delay again as you're trying to get beyond Route 50 and you're building toward the Beltway. Westbound 66 up to speed through Arlington still. I'm Libby Kay from the B101.5 Time Saver Traffic Center.

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3: Woo. It is a great day to have a great day. It feels great outside right now.
4: It feels so nice outside.
3: Oh. Jeremy, Ted, and AJ here. What's going on? I think we're going to be in the 90s later this week, if I'm not mistaken. But
4: yeah, you're right.
3: You know, right. I think it's about, what's the high today, Ted?
5: Mid 70s.
4: Yeah.
3: Gotcha. Check your. You need your thing up.
4: Yeah. Don't you need your computer up?
3: Your.
4: Okay.
3: Sorry. I'm not trying to.
4: That's where the weather was. We just wanted to make sure you knew.
5: Yeah, I knew. I knew that. Yeah, thank you.
3: Sunny and 75 today. Just a perfect day. Mm-hmm. Perfect.
5: Could be a little
4: perfecto.
5: Could be more perfect, but
3: probably not.
5: You know, I'm not trying to be. I'm not trying to.
4: Maybe we stay in the positive realm of it's perfect.
5: It's almost perfect.
3: I don't see how it gets much better, man. It's sunny and 75, but I digress. Ted Schubel's here. He's got three things you need to know. What?
5: Oh, okay. Okay, I'm just checking. I thought in all the fun and games here, they just never mind me.
3: Yeah.
5: No, never mind
4: me. That's the problem.
3: You have been never minded.
5: Thank you, Jeremy. A Stafford grand jury has indicted the I-95 tour bus driver in 5 counts of involuntary manslaughter and 1 count of reckless driving in connection with Friday's deadly crash on 95. The driver remains hospitalized. He will appear before a Stafford judge once he's released. Spotsylvania Sheriff Roger Harris says in an online post that his office will not enforce Virginia's new firearms laws that he believes are unconstitutional. Sheriff Harris says he supports local efforts to block the laws and stand with Commonwealth's attorney Ryan Mahaffey in opposing their enforcement. Antoine Carey's fate-a-thon at the library continues until 10 o'clock this morning. Haircuts for a donation have been taking place all night long. Money raised will be used for scholarships. Details, b1015.com, or check our Facebook page.
3: Man, that haircut thing is really cool.
5: It is very much.
4: It's really cool.
5: It's a great effort. I mean, he's been the Faded Foundation has been doing haircuts, free haircuts at the library on Mondays for a long time. This is to raise money for scholarships and to expand what they're doing. It's a great opportunity. So if you can,
4: where's his barbershop at?
5: Route 1,
4: and it's called Fade and Co. Right?
5: Yes.
4: Okay. Uh-huh.
5: Yeah.
4: Sweet.
5: Yeah.
4: That's awesome.
5: Great effort. And if you can go by there this morning and. Make a donation, it would help them greatly.
3: Yeah, and you said free Love haircuts that. Until 10, right?
5: Till 10 o'clock. You get a free haircut, and then they're asking for, they're asking a for donation. For a donation. But yeah,
3: that's
5: free
3: really haircut. Cool,
5: it's a great effort. And till 10 o'clock this
4: Love
5: morning.
4: That. Love that.
3: Yeah, love to see stuff like that. That's what community is all about right there. High-low jackpot, your next chance to take a guess is coming up in just a couple minutes, so hang tight. We got to get this money in somebody's hand. I don't know when it's going to happen. But
4: it's been days.
3: Days and days. All right, Libby's in the B101.5 Time Saver Traffic Center.
6: Hey, Jeremy, thanks. We got some road work in town now. Spotswood Street between Lafayette and Charlotte is blocked until 4, so coming off Lafayette, you can use Whedon Street instead. 95's okay. It still looks actually pretty cloudy in our stretch, and even up through Stafford, but northbound is delayed in Stafford and pockets between Courthouse and Garrisonville. By the time you're up toward Dale City, you're driving under some very bright conditions, so you'll definitely need your sunglasses. You need about 33 minutes for the 14 or so miles between Dale Boulevard and the Beltway. Northbound 395 is pushing about a half an hour now. That's just a full and bright ride. Eastbound I-66, you delays. You're trying to get past Sudley Road. You'll also heavy as you get toward Route 50. I'm Libby Kay from the B101.5 Time Saver Traffic Center.
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0: Hello, Jackpot.
1: B101.5, good morning. What is your name?
2: Hello. My name's Teresa.
1: What's up, Teresa? Where are you calling from this morning?
2: Stafford.
1: Stafford, are you in the car? What are you doing?
2: On the way to work.
1: Okay, because it sounds like you're in a factory right now.
3: It does.
1: All right, Teresa, listen, you are caller number 10, my dear.
2: Oh, good.
1: And that means it's going to be time for you to take a guess at how much money is in this jackpot. And I hope you've been listening to the other guesses, because that can certainly help you out a lot. Have you?
2: Yes.
1: All right. Well, whenever you're ready to take a guess, you go for it.
2: $1,103.26.
1: $1,103.26?
2: Yeah,
1: $1,103.46. 46 cents?
2: Like,
1: yes.
2: 4 6?
1: Okay. Yes. All right, here we go, Teresa. $1,103.46. Let's see if you are right.
0: Your guess is
4: too high.
1: Aw, shucks.
3: Man.
1: Too high, Teresa. Too high. Bring it on down.
3: She was shooting for the stars.
1: That's right. Take a guess again at 1220, okay?
2: All right, thanks. Bye. Right.
1: Don't laugh.
3: That's a lot of...
1: All right, 1220.
5: Can I just say one thing?
1: I don't know. Should you?
5: I think when you just said, oh, shucks, I think we ought to, you know, bring that back as more of a... that term should be used more. Shucks.
1: Yeah.
3: Oh, shucks.
1: Yeah, I think you're right.
5: Yeah. I liked it. As soon as you said that, I thought, you know what? That says a lot.
1: You know what else says a lot? I just want to let you know, we have 112 days until fall.
5: I thought we were going to go there again. Have you told AJ about what you bought yesterday?
1: Oh, AJ.
3: Did you buy a fall thing?
1: No, yeah, I did.
3: Oh, I'm so excited.
1: I was at Goodwill and I bought a shacket. I bought a shacket, man.
3: I feel like that's a cuss word. What did you buy?
5: It's not.
3: Oh, it's a shirt jacket.
1: Yeah, it's flannel. It's a flannel shacket.
3: I like that, and it's gray.
1: You don't even give a shacket, do you?
3: I mean, I do.
1: Look at
3: now
1: this.
3: It still has the tag on it.
5: I know.
3: Have you not washed it?
5: I told him to.
1: Woo!
5: Please take the.
3: Honestly, it looks really nice on you.
1: I told you!
3: It does. No, it's a good color on you. It looks nice. It fits you well.
1: Take that, Ted. Take that to the bank, big boy.
3: Look, we are pro flannel.
5: I might have
3: in this radio family, Ted, yes, and you need to get on board
5: I
3: with
5: can't
3: it, sir.
5: Be. And
1: AJ,
5: not
1: feel
5: and,
1: how cozy it is.
5: And
1: on
5: not
1: the
5: with
1: inside.
5: A shot.
1: Isn't
3: like
1: that
3: a,
1: soft?
3: It's like fleecy.
5: I don't think it's cozy.
1: Have you felt it?
5: No.
1: Do you want to touch it?
5: I don't want to touch it. No, I don't want
1: to touch it. Seriously,
5: I'm afraid.
3: You do just realize you need to wash it, right?
1: I don't need you.
3: I'm just saying that's the first thing I do, because you never know if the person that donated it actually washed it.
5: Oh, it's soft. Yeah,
1: I told you,
5: yeah,
1: bro.
5: You're right. Yeah, you're right.
1: So fall's coming, baby.
3: Look at the. It even has like gray buttons. That's really cute.
1: Yeah,
3: I'm good.
1: You like it?
3: It's because he hasn't washed it.
1: No, dude. Fall's coming.
3: What is the
1: 112 days? Matter of fact, the
3: Voyager
1: pumpkin,
3: is the brand.
5: It's heavier than I thought.
1: And I told you, man. That's why it's called a shacket.
3: Huh?
5: To me, it's a you. It's
3: you
5: a
3: won.
5: Jacket.
3: You won thrifting yesterday. That's
1: I did.
3: Great.
1: I got that for $4.
3: I love that.
1: See?
3: Don't you feel like you treasure hunted and you like found something great?
1: Yeah, I feel good about it. And by the way, pumpkins should be in the ground by now. Planting season is
3: okay,
1: here.
3: Okay.
1: So that's a thing.
5: That's information we don't need.
1: We're officially on the fall countdown. Aren't you excited?
5: Fall is on the clock.
1: It is on the clock. I'm ready to rock and roll, baby.
5: We haven't hit summer yet.
1: And
5: we have to talk about a shacket.
1: Wait.
3: That's because the two of us look forward to fall. We're ready to just like fall.
1: And by the way, let's not forget that there are people, you know who you are, that as soon as Christmas is over, the very next day they post something like 364 more days Christmas. I'm like, that needs
3: to
1: stop. But
5: Well, I am the one, especially if it happens on a weekend, I'm the one who sends you a text on the 20th.

0: 25th every month and says 8 more months.
1: That's true. That's true.
2: He's also the person that makes his wife put the tree up all by herself.
0: The woman?
2: The woman, you put that tree up. Oh, goodness.
1: So, yeah, man, I'm ready. I'm ready. I got my shacket, and I think more people should buy shackets. I think they are an underutilized clothing piece.
2: It's very stylish.
0: Piece. It Happy is very, fall, y'all.
1: Happy fall, y'all.
2: Happy fall, y'all.
1: So, yeah, man, I'm ready, dude. I am so ready. I'm not saying, I'm not rushing it, but I am ready. When fall gets here,
2: you're going to embrace it with open arms.
1: Yeah, dude.
0: I just went by one of a community pool yesterday and thought, wish we joined a, we need to join a pool.
1: Wait a second, hold on. Are you just lurking at community pools? Were you just looking in the fence?
2: I know, he's like, I was just standing.
0: I know.
1: They just peeked into the fence.
2: Watching these people at the pool.
3: What y'all doing in there?
0: I drove by our old pool and I thought, we ought to get a membership again.
2: Do you stop by people's houses and look at them
0: no,
2: while they're in their pool too?
1: Hey,
2: there's that guy again.
1: Why don't you go to Dixon? Dixon Pool.
0: Yeah, that opens. Yeah.
1: If you live in Fredericksburg, you can go to Dixon Pool for free.
0: Uh-huh.
1: Right? Isn't that right?
2: Mm-hmm.
1: It's a community pool. You can go there for free because of thanks to Miss Buffett.
2: Yeah, exactly. She's the one who built it.
1: Yeah, mm-hmm. So that's pretty cool. That's where I typically go. If I'm going to a community pool, I'll go there and get up all up on the slide, boy. Get up there and just right down into the pool. Boom!
2: Do you see Ted on the other side of the fence just watching?
1: No, he catches me. He catches me at the bottom.
0: I just said,
2: No, we understood what you said.
1: We heard you.
2: It ventured into the realm of creepy.
1: Yeah.
3: I was just hanging out at the community pool yesterday.
2: I was driving slowly.
1: On the outside.
2: Past the community pool.
1: Know the show's coming up next. $20 to Gibson Soft Serve. That's up next. Hang tight. Libby's in the B101.5 Time Saver Traffic Center. What's up?
4: 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The lane blockages will be off-peak hours and overnight, usually. Just be aware. 95's heavy in Stafford, coming north between Courthouse and Garrisonville. That's a slow pocket. You'll need about 15 minutes to get through there. You're also delayed again trying to get over the Occoquan. It's pretty bright as you get up toward D.C., so it's about a half an hour between Dale Boulevard and the Beltway. Inner Loop's got delays coming off of I-95. Outer Loop, too, you got some sun glare delay to deal with there. 25 minutes on northbound 395 from 95 up over the 14th Street Bridge. That's only 8 or so miles. I'm Libby Kay from the B101.5 Time Saver Traffic Center.

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6: Building heat by the weekend as temperatures will be near 90 by the time we get to Friday. Sunshine at 76 here this afternoon, a northeasterly breeze, 52 tonight. Sunny skies Wednesday with a high 80, 85 on Thursday with sunshine. From the NKFloors.com Weather Center, Richard DeWedding at the Weather Channel.

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1: All right. Who doesn't love ice cream? If you don't like ice cream, can you shoot us a text and be like, hey, I don't like ice cream? Because I would love to hear from you. I've never met one person who doesn't like ice cream.
2: I know, same.
1: But I know they exist. And you know what? We were talking earlier about how ice cream trucks still exist.
2: One came through the neighborhood like last week. I was really? In my office and I heard, and I was like, oh.
1: What song was he playing? Do you know?
2: I don't know. They're, the one that comes through my neighborhood plays.
1: Are you kidding me?
3: Wait, somebody told us that, because the ones in my neighborhood just play Christmas music.
2: Ours plays, like, it's a blue one, and it plays La Cucaracha?
1: Yeah, somebody sent us a text earlier and said that their ice cream truck plays La Cucaracha.
2: Yeah. Yeah. That's it.
3: Yeah, this needs to become a thing.
1: I think it does too.
3: Yeah.
1: Maybe this becomes our theme song.
3: Ooh. If this was our theme song, I would do more.
2: Honestly, it makes me happy.
3: I would do more of the Friday chant. This would get me going.
2: Right? We're going to test that on Friday.
1: So if we did more of the La Cucaracha,
3: I would be much more engaged in the Friday chant.
1: Show me what your hips do to this song, Ted, or with this song. Go ahead and shake it.
2: Shimmy.
1: Oh, there you go. Now you're doing too much.
2: Upper body. You got to like
1: down in the hips.
2: You got to like Shakira it.
3: I can't.
1: Come on, dude.
2: Can you do the like shimmy?
3: No, I can't do that.
1: Oh, yeah, do that.
3: No, I can't.
1: Don't do anything with your chest, please.
3: Okay. No, I can't.
2: My problem is I associate this song with the ice cream truck, and now all I want is the ice cream truck.
1: I just want to.
2: Can you shimmy? Wow, that is good.
3: That is good.
2: Okay, so we're going to play this Friday and see how many chants we get out of
3: Ted. You get more out of me.
1: But why is it such a great song?
2: It is a great song.
3: I don't know.
2: It's very happy.
1: It is. I love that. All right. 7:43. Speaking of ice cream, it's time to see if you
4: know the show.
1: Because we are giving away a gift card to Gibson's Soft Serve, and you don't have to worry about trying to hunt down their ice cream truck because they are sticks and bricks, baby. They're in Bowling Green.
2: Sticks and bricks.
1: I mean, it's what they are.
2: No, that's great. I've never heard that term.
1: So you can slide by there, get you a cup, get you a cone of whatever you like, and I'm sure they won't mind if you walk in there doing the La Cucaracha. I mean, you never know.
2: You be you.
1: Pedro says it just reminds me of Choco Taco, which are phenomenal, by the way.
2: Yum.
1: Yep, we're getting more people saying that their ice cream trucks that come through their neighborhoods play the Christmas music. Yeah. Yeah, no doubt. All right, here we go. The number's 540-899-1015 or 800-685-1015. The Fletcher Home Hotlines. If you want this $20 to Gibson's Soft Serve, you gotta know the show. And I believe our question's ice cream theme.
2: It is. So yesterday on the show, we were talking about how Thomas Jefferson wrote down the first ice cream recipe in America. And it was a recipe for what flavor ice cream?
1: What flavor ice cream? Now, who was the chick that did the oyster ice cream? Dolly Madison?
2: Dolly Madison.
1: She must have been insane. Was she crazy?
2: Oyster ice cream.
3: I should

0: make us some and bring it in for us to try.
1: They all weren't enthralled with it either. Some were, but
0: Jeremy, when he eats something gross, he can't like he gets, you have a gag reflex.
2: Oh, I will be.
0: You'll be on the floor.
2: Yeah.
0: Yeah. Something will be on the floor.
2: But what flavor of ice cream was it that Thomas Jefferson wrote down for his first American ice cream recipe? What flavor was it? I mean, I can't believe somebody would eat oyster ice cream. That's like saying, hey man, come on over. We're going to have burgers later. We're going to have sardine ice cream.
0: Oh, I can't.
3: Yeah, no.
2: Ooh.
0: It just, there's,
2: I just got a chill. Like, not a good chill.
0: Like
2: Yeah.
0: Yeah.
2: All right, we'll get to your call in a second. Hang tight. Libby's in the B101.5 Time Saver Traffic Center. Good morning.
4: Thank you, Jeremy. Accident-free Fredericksburg. We do have road work, though, until 4, shutting down Spotswood Street between Lafayette and Charlotte. Take Whedon Street off Lafayette instead. Still cloudy on our stretch of I-95, but still delayed northbound in Stafford. Between Courthouse, you're kind of getting a little sluggish or fuller, and then you'll be pretty heavy between Aquia and Garrisonville. Sun starts to make an appearance around Quantico, so it's very bright there. We've got a Crashdale City southbound side of Richmond Highway, south of Cardinal Drive. I think center lanes reportedly blocked. Northbound side of I-95, bright and full in pockets. Trying to get out of Dale City and up onto the Beltway. It's about a half an hour for that 14 or so miles. You got 8 miles on 395 northbound. It's just inching through that sunshine for about a half an hour. I'm Libby Kay from the B101.5 Time Saver Traffic Center.
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0: it's John and Ruby.
1: John Hi, John and Ruby.
2: Good morning.
1: Good morning. Ruby was my great-grandmother's name. I love that name. Beautiful.
2: Beautiful name.
1: All right, here we go. Time to see if you know the show. Are you ready?
3: Yes.
1: All right, here we
2: All
1: go.
2: All right, so what was the first ice cream of America that Thomas Jefferson made?
3: Vanilla ice cream.
1: There you go, Ruby.
2: Which is like the base for all ice creams, right?
1: Yeah, can't go wrong with vanilla, right, Ruby?
3: Yeah.
1: Hey, Ruby, just out of curiosity, would you ever try oyster ice cream?
3: No.
1: I didn't think so.
2: What's your favorite flavor ice cream?
3: I like all of them.
2: All of them? Okay.
1: Except oyster. All right, Ruby, nice job knowing the show. You're going to get yourself a $20 gift card to Gibson Soft Serve for winning, okay?
0: All right, thank you.
1: You're very welcome. Just tell us what station made you a winner.
3: Be on the hook, play back.
1: Yeah. Nice job. Nice job. All right, man, I feel like we should just keep this ice cream themed for tomorrow.
2: Okay.
1: For Know the Show.
2: Mm-hmm.
1: And I want to tell you the one ice cream that was a game changer for me. I love all kinds of ice cream. Like
2: same.
1: All kinds.
2: Mm-hmm.
1: I'm like Ruby. I like them all.
2: Mm-hmm.
1: But the one that was a game changer for me was years ago when Blue Bell came out with...
2: I know what you're going to say. Banana pudding. I knew it. I knew it.
1: When they came
2: How
1: out...
2: did I know?
1: When they came out with banana pudding ice cream,
2: your whole ice cream world changed.
1: Listen, you gotta understand.
2: Got a little bigger.
1: It did. In North Carolina, there are like three main things for us. That's where I'm from originally.
2: Yeah.
1: It's sweet tea. You know, it's
2: pecan pie.
1: Barbecue.
2: Okay, oh, there you
1: four
2: go.
1: Things, really. Sweet tea, barbecue, pecan pie, and daggum banana pudding.
2: Mm-hmm.
1: And when they came out with banana pudding ice cream, that to me was just a game changer. So we're going to go with banana pudding ice cream for tomorrow. And it had the chunks of vanilla wafers in there, too.
2: Mm-hmm.
1: Or I should say it does. And it's...
2: You like it that much?
1: No, yeah, man. It just got me hyped because my grandma, when she makes that banana pudding, boy, it's game over. So now you just put it in ice cream form. Now the game
2: That's
1: is,
2: even better.
1: Yeah, the game
2: right?
1: is like double over.
2: Mm.
1: So good.
2: I do love a good banana pudding.
1: Wish I could.

0: You're gonna have to go to the store today. Get you some banana pudding ice cream.
1: Just saying. That's the answer for Know the Show tomorrow, okay? Banana pudding.
0: Well, and you do have to say it as pudding.
1: Pudding.
0: Banana pudding ice cream.
1: Yeah, I don't say pudding. I think that's, I can't do that.
0: It's too fancy.
1: Pudding. No, it's banana pudding.
0: Mm-hmm.
1: And when you taste it, you'll know.
0: And you say, darling, you like that banana pudding?
1: Mm-hmm. You, yep. You'll be like the most sophisticated person ever from like Staten Island or whatever. You'll be like, darling, pass the banana pudding ice cream. Then you'll have a bite and you'll be like, that's some good banana pudding ice
0: cream. That's some great banana pudding. You please pass the jelly.
1: All right. Thanks for hanging out this morning. Jeremy, great show. What's up? My name is Jeremy. How you doing? AJ's right there.
0: Hey.
1: And Narrowhead Ted is down the hall.
0: doing Ted things.
1: Libby's in the B101.5 Time Saver Traffic Center checking on the roads. 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
2: Think you'll need the better part of 15 extra minutes on I-95 coming north between Courthouse and Garrisonville. You got Slow Pocket there. It's bright as you get up toward Quantico and delayed over the Occoquan. You're going to need about a half an hour trying to get between Dale City and the Beltway. Southbound side of Richmond Highway and Dale City is reporting a crash south of Cardinal Drive. At one point, it had a central lane blocked. Heavy and bright, 95 northbound, trying to get onto the Beltway, northbound 395, 30 minutes. For the 8 miles between 95 and the 14th Street Bridge, got outer loop Sunglair delay trying to get past I-95 over toward the Woodrow Wilson Bridge. Eastbound I-66 still jams trying to get past Sudley Road. It delays toward Route 50, westbound fills through Arlington. I'm Libby Kay from the B101.5 Time Saver Traffic Center.
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1: All right, so there was a lot of speculation on whether or not Taylor Swift was going to have a song for Toy Story 5.
2: Really? That's the first I'm hearing of that.
1: Yeah, there was a lot of chatter about it, and I think the consensus was no, she was not going to have a song on the soundtrack for Toy Story 5. Well, huh. I'm here to tell you, she is.
2: Oh, she is?
1: Yeah, she is.
2: Is it written specifically for the movie? I'm assuming.
1: I think so. And she had like one of those mysterious countdown doodaddies on her
2: are you talking
1: social
2: about her
1: media.
2: Oh, okay. There was something about her choker as well the other day that she wore to the awards show, that it was a clock that wasn't like working before, but now it's working. It's different or something like that.
1: Okay.
2: So that was one of those little Swiftie Easter eggs people were pointing out.
1: Okay. Okay.
2: So maybe it was counting down to this.
1: That could have been like a little Easter egg, you know?
2: Yeah.
1: So I guess it was announced on her website, a brand new single from Toy Story 5. It's called I Knew It, I Knew You.
2: Why does that already sound like it's going to be like a tearful song?
1: I know. It does sound like it is going to be a tearjerker.
2: I think the whole movie might be, because you just have all the feels as the toys are getting older.
1: I know. And Woody's got a bald spot.
2: I know he does.
1: Apparently the song represents a return to Swift's country music roots. So there's going to be, probably going to have a little bit of a country flair to it.
2: I like that.
1: It says her homepage had a cartoon style scene with a farmhouse and barn, and, the fan favorite cowgirl cartoon, you know, Jessie, appeared inside. And at the end of the countdown, three CDs popped up for fans to buy: the single, an acoustic version of the single, and a piano version.
2: Oh, that's cool.
1: So there you go. You can expect to hear T-Swizzle when you watch Toy Story 5, and you can hear her song, I Knew It, I Knew You. And I believe that is going to be released on Friday.
2: Are you excited?
1: It's a single.
2: You love Toy Story.
1: Yeah. She's releasing it as a single.
2: See, that's really cool. Now, do you think that is going to be like a step in the direction of getting a whole album this year or maybe next year?
1: You know what?
2: I mean, she's dropping some stuff all the time.
1: I have oft wondered if she was going to eventually skedaddle back over to the country side of things. Because if anybody can do it, Taylor Swift can do it, right?
2: Yeah. So you think this might be her tiptoeing back over to country music for the next album?
1: I don't want to say that, but I think she will release another album that is going to be more country folky. I don't know when that'll be.
2: Okay.
1: That's just my prediction.
2: I think you're right, though.
1: Yeah.
2: I guess we'll see.
1: Why wouldn't you?
2: Yeah.
1: So there you go. I Knew It, I Knew You, out Friday. Libby's in the B101.5 Time Saver Traffic Center checking on the roads. Good morning.
3: Thanks, Jeremy. You're okay coming north on I-95 now up toward Courthouse. It's bright, though, in Stafford, so definitely need your sunglasses now. You are okay as you head up passing Aqua and Garrisonville. It's just a little sluggish still there. Southbound 95 may be somewhat delayed trying to get over the Occoquan. Watch as you're coming down toward Dumfries. There's a stall being serviced on the left shoulder. Northbound side of I-95 is still about 20 minutes between Dale Boulevard to try to get over the Occoquan and up onto the Beltway. It's a bright ride, about 30 minutes still on northbound 395 between 95 and the 14th Street Bridge. I-66 eastbound still delayed trying to get out of Manassas. You've got a crash on the off-ramp to Fairfax County Parkway. You've also got a stall at the entrance ramp from Route 50. Westbound's busy coming through Arlington. You've got some eastbound heavy delays again trying to get across the Roosevelt Bridge, the roadwork. I'm Libby Kay from the B101.5 Time Saver Traffic Center.

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1: Sorry, AJ's busy on Facebook Marketplace, I guess, looking at what she can find in the area. Would you find anything good?
2: I always just, for some reason, I like to pop on Facebook Marketplace and just be like, what are people selling? Did I find anything good? It always surprises me at how much people think their stuff is worth.
1: Okay, well, what'd you find?
2: I found, actually, this is pretty cool, a VW Beetle. It's a 1974 for like $650.
1: What? What's wrong with it?
2: It needs
1: a lot.
2: It needs somebody who knows how to do stuff.
1: And where is it for sale?
2: Fredericksburg.
1: Oh, yeah? What else you got?
2: We have, Stafford, two green wood foldable Adirondack chairs for $60.
1: Oh,
2: foldable.
1: Oh. I didn't know you could fold Adirondack
2: chairs. I didn't either. I thought they were just like sturdy, uncomfortable pieces of wood.
1: I know that once you get in them, you can't get
2: out
1: of them.
2: You cannot get out of
1: them.
2: That's
1: all I know.
2: You have to heft yourself out of them. You're like,
1: Yeah, it's rough. What else?
2: And they're uncomfortable to sit in, too.
1: I disagree, but whatever.
2: Let's see. What else do we have? Oh, this is kind of cool. 1977 Argosy Minuet. It looks like an Airstream.
1: Oh.
2: That's actually really, really cool. Right. I don't know. There's a Fender. Oh, there's a quad pontoon houseboat in Maryland for $4,000. But it literally looks like they took, like, the pontoon and they kind of, like, put, like, they built, like, their own house on it. Like, it looks like it was two separate things they put together. If that makes sense.
1: Yeah, somebody called somebody one day and said, I got a great idea.
2: You know.
1: Make us a houseboat.
2: Wow, this vintage metal glider and two chairs for $350.
1: Jeez, man.
2: I feel like, or best offer is what we need on that one.
1: No
2: OBO.
1: Doubt.
2: OBO.
1: People are proud.
2: Yeah.
1: That's for sure.
2: I just always love to see what people think stuff is worth, so.
1: I think a lot of their stuff. Mm-hmm. AJ's got Hollywood 101 coming up next. Hang tight. Libby's in the B101.5 Time Saver Traffic Center.
3: Thanks, Jeremy. Be aware of the shoulder widening project on Route 3 that's underway right now. It's a month-long project between Constitution Highway and Orange Plank Road. There's another span between Andorra Drive and Montpelier Drive. The lane blockages will mostly be overnight and on off-peak hours, but we've got crews working here for the next 4 weeks widening the shoulders. Now, 95 accident-free, good through Fredericksburg. You are delayed somewhat still northbound between Aquia and Garrisonville, but starting to ease off. Not so much getting over the Occoquan. You are still delayed trying to get from Prince William Parkway to 95. It's about 10 miles and it's 22 minutes. You got another half an hour on northbound 395 still. For that 8 miles, that's just between 95 and the 14th Street Bridge. A very bright and slow ride still. Down wires reported in the Oakton area, so we may have some power outages. I'm Libby Kay from the B101.5 Time Saver Traffic Center.

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1: All right. 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AJ's still on Facebook Marketplace.
2: Well, I found wood chips for free. I was like, wood chips? Huh. And it was like $0. So there you go.
1: I think we should do a segment where we call up Facebook Marketplace people that are advertising and we bargain.
2: I like that. There's so many things on there.
1: Just so saying. There are a lot of things on there. Right now, let's take care of some Hollywood 101. Good morning, AJ.
2: Good morning. 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So, Val Kilmer's movie, The Conspiracy, apparently the director has come out and said, and this is terrible because, like, Val Kilmer died back in 2025. So why? Why are you going to come out and say he was the worst human being ever?
1: Right.
2: Like, what's the point now?
1: That's what he said.
2: Like, I just don't understand what the point is now. So he said, this is what he said. Worst human being I've ever known. And then he went on to say, and to any of you rolling your eyes because of the whole don't speak of the ill of the dead, that's... He said, that's bleeping bleep. If he

0: acted 1/10 of the way he did on my set now, he would be canceled.
1: Wow.
0: And then I think that he deleted his rant.
2: Yeah, that's typical.
0: Yeah. So I'm curious as to why now. It's been like a year since he passed, and conspiracy is an older movie. So like,
2: yeah, that's a little strange.
0: Like, it's almost like, are you just trying to get attention? Mm-hmm. Like, I don't know. But apparently, and I did Google it, apparently he was pretty difficult to work with on the set. Like, pretty demanding and stuff. Which led me down a rabbit hole of, can you name that actor or actress who is apparently difficult to work with?
1: All right, let's give it a go.
0: It's a pretty big list. So I've narrowed it down to 8. Batman. Christopher Nolan's Batman. The Dark Knight.
2: Jim Carrey.
0: No, Jim Carrey's not bad to work with.
2: How do you know?
0: I mean, I don't know. But I feel like he's not.
2: I don't know.
0: Christian.
2: Bale.
0: Yes. Yeah. Fight Club, but not Brad Pitt. Edward.
2: Scissorhands.
0: Norton. Oh. She left Grey's Anatomy super early to pursue an acting career in movies. Catherine. Yeah, Heigl. Yeah, I knew the direction you're going. Mr. Griswold.
2: Oh, I've heard this.
0: Yeah.
2: Chevy Chase.
0: Chevy Chase, I've heard that for years, yeah. He was in The Joker, but the Suicide Squad Joker. Uh-huh. Jared.
2: Leto.
0: Yes. She does a lot of rom-coms. She was in the movie Monster-in-Law.
2: Reese Witherspoon?
0: No. I've heard she's actually really sweet and really nice. Jennifer?
2: Lopez.
0: Yes.
2: Really?
0: Does it surprise you?
2: Nope.
0: Okay. She was in A League of Their Own.
2: Oh.
0: She was a singer that was in A League of Their Own.
2: Madonna.
0: Yes. And last but not...
2: I believe that 1,000,000,000%.
0: I believe that 1,000,000,000% too. The fact that she had a tour and she made her fans wait like 2 hours for her to come out on stage.
2: Oh, don't even get
0: the
2: me
0: disrespect
2: started.
0: Right there. Let's see. She was in the first Transformers movie opposite Shia LaBeouf, who also made the list of most difficult people to work with. Her name is Megan.
2: The Stallion.
0: No. Who was in Transformers? She helped fix Bumblebee.
2: I don't know.
0: Megan. Yeah.
2: Fox.
0: Yes.
2: Okay, great.
0: There you go. So that's some of your apparently difficult people to work with. Russell Crowe was also on the list.
2: Yeah, some of those I'm not surprised at all.
0: Yeah, I was surprised about Edward Norton, actually.
2: Yeah.
0: But what it said about him being difficult was it wasn't like personality stuff. It's that he likes to rewrite scripts. So his was more of like a creative difficulty. Yeah,
2: trying to
0: where everyone else was more like... verbal.
2: A jerk.
0: Yeah.
2: Pretty much. So. All right, AJ, thank you. Have a blessed day.
0: We appreciate you.
2: And we're going to check in with Libby one more time. She's in the B101.5 Time Saver Traffic Center.
3: Cammy, shoulder widening project continues for the next month now on Route 3. You'll see crews working on the shoulder right now eastbound between Constitution Highway out toward Orange Plank Road. Careful for them. Most of our lane blockages and closures will be overnight and off-peak hours, FYI. There's also a closure right now on Spotswood Street between Lafayette and Charlotte Street. Coming off Lafayette, you can take Wheaton to get around here instead. That's open by 4.95. Still a little sluggish northbound in Stafford, trying to get past Garrisonville 610. You got some delays still trying to get over the Occoquan. Travel time is dropping, but from Dale City up to the Beltway is about 14 miles, and it's still taking you about 20-21 minutes. Bright ride over D.C., you're still having a lot of spots. 25 minutes still northbound 395, just for the 8 miles between 95 and the 14th Street Bridge. I'm Libby Kay from the B101.5 Time Saver Traffic Center.
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0: Joan, what does that say?
1: What?
0: You're black. This girl can? Can what?
1: This girl can.
0: Can what, Joan?
1: What can't I do? 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

Your next chance to play the high-low jackpot is coming up at 12:20. 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We were

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That's pretty awesome. I got excited yesterday and bought myself a new flannel jacket, a shirt jacket. It's nice. Also, pumpkin season, planting season just started.

0: taking guesses at 7, 20, 12, 20, and 420 each workday. 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
1: B101.5, today's best music. Good morning. I'm Kristen Nash. Another beautiful day. We'll take it. Only a high around 75. I like that. That's nice. That's better than 85, isn't it? We are B101.5 with Rihanna.

the last week or so. Just rain and rain and rain. And now some sunshine. You know what's doing really well? Yeah, the gardens. Picked a couple cherry tomatoes last night. That's kind of early. We're B101.5.

B101.5, today's best music, and it is time to start thinking about vacations. Where are we going? What big, expensive, elaborate stuff are we going to do this summer? Nothing. We are going to have a lovely staycation. We are going to stay right here and do some fantastic things that are right here in the region, and we're going to make it even better for you. We've got a staycation prize pack powered by KG Bounce and Visit King George. 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That's not all. 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Over $1,300 worth of prizes. All kinds of things like wineries and great gift cards for downtown restaurants and stores and Reclaim Arcade and pizza and Mexican food and ice cream. 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

0: Hey, this is Dan.
1: Dan the man, the lucky, lucky Dan the man.
0: Am I caller number 10?
1: You are caller number 10, Dan the man. Look at that.
0: Awesome.
1: Just like that, you get another shot. Another shot to try again at high-low jackpot.
0: So, I'm ready. I'm excited.
1: You're awfully close. We're pretty close to this number. So say you do win.
0: Yes.
1: What are you going to do with the money, honey?
0: Oh, man. I haven't even thought that. I was just... throw a bank account and wait for something to happen.
1: See, I would be manifesting the vacation already.
0: Yeah,
1: so that,
0: maybe
1: you know,
0: that's the strategy. I should manifest the vacation.
1: There you go.
0: I'll work on that.
1: Perfect. Okay, Dan, tell me your best high-low jackpot guess.
0: Okay, my guess is $773.15.
1: $773.15. Here we go.
0: Correct.
2: Your guess is
3: too high.
0: Too high. Okay.
1: Look at that. We are narrow. Thank you, friends.
0: We're getting
1: super helpful.
0: Thank you.
1: Okay, Dan, have a great day.
0: You too.
1: Bye.

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It's pretty cute. Of course, anything Harry Styles does is pretty cute. Also, Olivia Rodrigo's Drop Dead is on there, her video too. 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

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Hey, we've got a Buzzy's Bargains for you tomorrow. 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
1: Yay, hello, this is Jessica.
0: Hi, Jessica, yay, hello, hello.
1: Good to hear your voice, Kristen.
0: You too, Jessica. And this is really good timing, I think, to be caller 10.
1: Thank you. Yeah, I'm happy, finally. Okay. It's hard.
0: It is. Well, good. You've gotten through, well, at least once before, so that's kind of cool. It is amazing that if you're consistent and you work at it, you get through. So
1: Yes. Never give up.
0: Never give up. Good job, Jessica. Okay, what's your high-low jackpot guess? Give it to me.
1: Okay, so I'm going to say $772 with 99 cents.
0: $772.99.
1: Yes.
0: Let's see what the computer says.
2: Your guess is too low.
1: Okay, getting closer.
0: My goodness, woman. Okay, I can't wait till you call back again. Thank you.
1: Thank you, Chris.
0: Okay, bye.
1: Bye-bye.
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B101.5, today's best music. I'm Kristen Nash. Hi, friend. Yeah, more Hi-Lo jackpot. Got at least another chance to play this afternoon. So much fun we are having with this Hi-Lo jackpot game. Thanks to our good friends over at Kitchen Crafters and the Fred Nats giving us money to give to you. How cool is that? 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

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In fact, thanks to Amy Cherry Taylor and Associates, Porch and Stable Realty, right in the middle of our workday. 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
1: They say the holy water's watered down, and this town's lost its faith. Our colors will fade eventually, so if our time is running now, day after day, we'll make the mundane our masterpiece. Oh my, my, oh my, my love, I take one look at you, you're taking me.

5, today's best music, and a group of high school students stuck at the top of a roller coaster for hours, 100 feet in the air in Texas. Firefighters had to rescue them with a hook and ladder. No, thank you. I would have been sitting right there saying, nope, I'm not leaving. B101.5 with Teddy Swims.

0: B101.5. That's called Hit the Wall with Gracie Abrams. Pretty little song right there. I'm Kristen Nash, and coming up, got a chance at some money. It's high low jackpot. We're getting there. Radley Mitsubishi, Black Dog Seal Coat. They are the ones that are giving us all this money to give to you with High Low Jackpot. We're trying to get just our first jackpot. We're still in the very first one. There's more to go. Hopefully someone will be winning it soon. We're going to play again this afternoon at 4:20 with B101.5.
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15: 75 here this afternoon with sunshine, 53 tonight, 81 tomorrow, Thursday sunny and 87, Friday sunny up to 92. From the NKFloors.com Weather Center, Richard DeWedding at the Weather Channel.

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0: That's One Republic, Need Your Love. It's called on B101.5. And the staycation is back. 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
11: 75 here this afternoon with sunshine, 53 tonight, 81 tomorrow, Thursday sunny and 87, Friday sunny up to 92. From the NKFloors.com Weather Center, Richard DeWedding at the Weather Channel.

B101.5, today's best music. And you want a pizza? I want a pizza. I could eat a whole pizza right now. I could. From Papa John's Pizza, you can win a pizza with Trapper this afternoon. He's also got a shot at some cash for you with High-Low Jackpot. That's not all. Bubba's Shrimp Shack also in the running this afternoon. He's got tons of prizes for you, so stick around. I'm Kristen Nash. Have a fantastic afternoon, and I'll catch you right here tomorrow on B101.5. Win that cash.

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1: I want to ask you a question straight out.
2: Yes, I do. It is survey system. Your chance to win a pizza. Who likes pizza? Got a large one-topping pizza from Papa John's, the giveaway. Here's your question. According to a recent report, it's recent. I just printed it off. According to it, the average American consumes over 14 pounds of these a year. 14 pounds of what? That would be the question. You got to guess. Want the free pizza from Papa John's? Fletcher Home Hotlines, 800-685-1015. You can also reach me at 899-1015. And I will throw that up on our Facebook page. You can share a guess there. But to win that free pizza, you got to call the answer in. So the average American, you, me, the guy next door, consumes over 14 pounds of what per year? Every year, we eat over 14 pounds of what? That's a question. While you're working on that, let's check in with KT. KT's filling in today. Got traffic for us from the Time Saver Traffic Center.
3: Thanks, Trapper. Watching a crash slow you down 3 West, just west of 95. You're heavy from before 95. And also seeing no issues as you make your way northbound Spotsylvania County to Stafford through Aquia. Stafford to Aquia, you're looking at just under 15 minutes. North on 95 after this, connecting to 495, you're crash-free. Traffic is moving with no delays. 95 south, as you approach the Occoquan Bridge, you are slow. And then south on 95 from Aquia to Falmouth, you're moving with no delays. You're looking at 26 minutes. I'm KT from the B101.5 Time Saver Traffic Center.
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1: In the phone looking for a winner.
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1: Question this afternoon. It's based on a report. The average American consumes over 14 pounds of these a year. What are they? Well, that's the question. And let's try here. Hello.
3: Hi, I wanted to guess the answer.
1: I hope you got it. What do you think it is that we consume 14 pounds, over 14 pounds of per year?
3: Turkey?
1: Turkey. Gobble, gobble. 14 pounds of, there's a turkey right there. It's not turkey. That's not what we consume over 14 pounds of per year, according to this report. Got a guess? Want to win a pizza? Got a large one-topping pizza from Papa John's to give away. Fletcher Home Hotlines again, 800-685-1015. You can also reach me at 899-1015. It's Teddy Swims the Door as we continue through 10 in a row on B101.5.

0: Check on traffic. Moment away. First, though.
1: I'm going to ask you a bunch of questions. Yeah. I want to have them answered immediately.
0: Grab another call with the question this afternoon. Survey says, question based on a report. According to it, the average American consumes over 14 pounds of these a year. What are you going with?
2: Hi, is it potatoes?
0: Potatoes. I'm guessing we consume a lot more than 14 pounds of potatoes per year on average. You got your tater tots, French fries, mashed potatoes. Yeah, a lot of different ways of consuming those potatoes throughout the year. So it's not potatoes. It's not turkey. I will throw this out there as a clue. Now, this is average. The average American consumes over 14 pounds of these a year. Some people consume zero or try to consume zero of the answer I'm looking for. They're not fans, but, you know, others love the answer I'm looking for and I guess bring the average up to 14 pounds per American. So it's not an answer that everybody loves, but a lot of people do, myself included. Fletcher Home Hotlines, 800-685-1015. You can also reach me at 899-1015. All right, KT, traffic time. What do you got for the Time Saver Traffic Center?
3: Thanks, Trapper. Watching a crash slow you down 3 West, just west of 95. You're heavy from before 95. And also seeing no issues as you make your way northbound Spotsylvania County to Stafford through Aquia. Stafford to Aquia, you're looking at just under 15 minutes. North on 95 after this, connecting to 495, you crash free. Traffic is moving with no delays. 95 south, as you approach the Occoquan Bridge, you are slow. And then south on 95 from Aquia to Falmouth, you're moving with no delays. You're looking at 26 minutes. I'm KT from the B101.5 Time Saver Traffic Center.
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0: Somebody, maybe you, will be taking a guess. 420-ish. Back to the phone I go.
1: We're going
0: to
1: get some answers.
0: Got the Survey Says question going on. Based on a report, the average American consumes over 14 pounds of these a year. 14 pounds of what per year? That's the question. We'll start with you. You're on.
2: Hi, is the answer mushrooms?
0: Mushrooms. No, it's not mushrooms. Good guess, but not it.
2: Thank you.
0: Take care. On the line two we go. Hello, B101.5.
3: Yeah, I wanted to see if you got an answer yet.
0: I am still looking. What do you think it is that the average person consumes over 14 pounds of per year?
3: Sweets?
0: Sweets. No, it's not sweets. It's not candy or something sweet. But appreciate the call.
3: All right, thank you. Have a good day.
0: Grab one more here. B101.5. Howdy ho.
2: Hi. I was calling about the survey question.
0: You got to guess on what we consume over 14 pounds of per year. What are you going with?
2: Potato chips.
0: Potato chips. Not it. Thanks. Thanks for trying.
2: Aww, thank you.
0: Still looking for a winner. Still got the pizza to give away. Large one-topping pizza from Papa John's. That's the prize. I mentioned a moment ago, the answer I'm looking for, it's not for everyone. Some people do not like the answer I'm looking for. They try to make sure it's not included in or on their meal. But others, myself included, love the answer I'm looking for. And I guess bring the average up to 14 pounds per person throughout the year. Got a guess? Want that pizza? Fletcher Home Hotlines, 800-685-1015. 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
1: Enjoy this low humidity. It does not last. Some 90s come back into the weekend forecast. 53 overnight tonight. Sunshine Wednesday, gorgeous. 84 and 89 on Thursday. From the NKFloors.com Weather Center, I'm meteorologist Scott Laurie. More at the Weather Channel.
2: Yeah, it is nice. Sunny and 73 now. At the big question again, based on the report, the average American consumes over 14 pounds of these a year. It's not potatoes, not mushrooms, turkeys, chips, candy bars, already guessed. What are you going with?
3: I'm going to go with onions.
2: Unfortunately, yeah, it's not onions. That's a good guess, but not what I'm looking for.
3: Well, thank you.
2: Take care, so we can add onions to the list. It's also not cheese. Somebody guessed cheese a moment ago. Going to take a few more calls, give you a few more shots at this pizza for Papa John's. Fletcher Home Hotline's 800-685-1015. 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
4: B101.5. They say the holy water's watered down, and this town's lost its faith. Our colors will fade eventually, so if our time is running now, day after day, we'll make the mundane a masterpiece. Oh my, my, oh my, my love, I take one look at you, you're taking me.

0: giveaway of this pizza. Survey Says question this afternoon.
1: We're going to get some answers.
0: Stumping you with this one. Average American, according to a recent report, consumes over 14 pounds of these a year.

0: that I've heard so far.
1: All right, going to start with you. Hello.
2: Hi, I have a guest for the radio.
1: Yeah. Welcome to the radio, by the way. Thanks for listening. What do you think it is we consume 14 pounds of per year?
2: Is it oil?
1: Oils? Like olive oils, that kind of stuff?
2: Yeah.
1: Yeah, that's a good guess, but not it. Thanks thanks for trying.
2: Okay, thank you.
1: You're welcome. B101.5.
3: Hey, I got an answer, maybe?
1: And your answer is?
3: Hamburg.
1: 14 pounds of hamburger.
3: Chopped meat.

0: Do you have a guess?
1: I've had lots of guesses. Unfortunately, nobody's landed on the right answer yet. What do you think it is?
0: Cheese.
1: Cheese. It's not slices of cheese. But appreciate you trying.
0: All right,
1: this is it. I've only got time to speed one more in. I really thought somebody was going to get this one. I still have hope. There's still a chance. B101.5, final contestant. What's your name?
2: Julie.
1: What do you think the answer is, Julie?
2: Seafood.
1: It's not seafood. I believe, and I didn't look this up, I think this food, way back when, before they realized it wasn't, people thought it was poisonous. So they avoided this food because they thought it was poisonous.
2: Ooh, is it rhubarb?
1: It's not rhubarb. I was looking for tomatoes. 14 pounds of tomatoes per year.
2: That makes sense.
1: I'll have to look up the tomato thing if that was thought poisonous early on, way back when. I think that's a fact, but I'll look that up. But thanks for trying, Julie.
2: Thank you.
1: So tomatoes, that was the answer. Traffic time. KT, what do you got from the Time Saver Traffic Center?
3: Thanks, Trapper. Traffic's moving well on dry roads, 95 north from Lake Caroline to Cosner's Corner. That'll take you 25 minutes. Falmouth to Stanford north on 95. You're looking at just under 15. 95 northbound from the Triangle area to just north of Lorton. Traffic's moving freely. That's a 19-minute ride. 95 northbound connecting to 495 Springfield to the Woodrow Wilson Bridge. You're on and off the brakes at West 66 heavy approaching Langston Boulevard in Falls Church. 95 southbound slow at Fairfax Parkway and then heavy in Lorton and approaching the Occoquan Bridge. The south on 95 from Aquia to Falmouth, less than a 30-minute ride. I'm KT from the B101.5 Time Saver Traffic Center.
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0: 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Bruno Mars, Risk It All. Name of the song. We're getting close. About 10 minutes away from your chance to win with a high-low jackpot game. 420-ish. I'll be looking for a contestant. Get ready. She's in the Time Saver Traffic Center. What's going on, KT?
1: Thanks, Trapper. Traffic's moving well on dry roads, 95 north from Lake Caroline to Cosner's Corner. That'll take you 25 minutes. Falmouth to Stanford north on 95. You're looking at just under 15. 95 northbound from the Triangle area to just north of Lorton. Traffic's moving freely. That's a 19-minute ride. 95 northbound connecting to 495 Springfield to the Woodrow Wilson Bridge. You're on and off the brakes at West 66 heavy approaching Langston Boulevard in Falls Church. 95 southbound, slow at Fairfax Parkway, and then heavy in Lorton and approaching the Occoquan Bridge. The south on 95 from Aquia to Falmouth, less than a 30-minute ride. I'm KT from the B101.5 Time Saver Traffic Center.

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1: Here we go. Who's going to be lucky caller number 10? 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
1: 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Any, me, money. 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
3: Hi.
1: Who's this?
4: Hello.
3: Hello. Can you hear me?
1: I can. What's your name?
3: Allie,
1: where are you calling from today?
3: Stafford.
1: Allie in Stafford, you are caller number 10. Congratulations. All that trying has paid off, Allie. Now you get a shot at the jackpot. You know how this works. If you tell me exactly how much money's in the jackpot, you win it, Allie. If not, I'll let you know if your guess is high or low. What are you going with?
3: Okay, my guess is $773.09.
1: $773.09. Allie in Stafford. Fingers crossed. Are you ready to find out? Let's find out if Allie is $773.09 richer or not.
0: Your guess is
5: too high.
1: Too high, Allie. Too high. That's a little high. There's less than that in the jackpot. So there's less than $773.09. Thanks for listening, Allie, and good luck tomorrow. We'll give you four more chances to play tomorrow, okay?
3: Sounds good.
1: So there you go.

0: 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She's in the Time Saver Traffic Center.
1: Northbound 95 from Cosner's Corner to Stafford. You're looking at just under 25 minutes. You're crash-free. No delays as you make your way 495 Springfield to the Woodrow Wilson Bridge. You are tapping your brakes as the afternoon drive builds. On 95 southbound, you're slowing down through Lorton and as you approach the Occoquan Bridge. And then south on 95 from Aquia to Falmouth, you're looking at less than a 30-minute drive time. A 3 is a slow and go both east and west of 95, and also 17 west of 95 is packed with a reported crash just west of 95. And eastbound 17 is very slow with the afternoon drive and the gawkers to this crash. I'm KT from the B101.5 Time Saver Traffic Center.
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2: forecast. Enjoy this low humidity. It does not last. Some 90s come back into the weekend forecast. 53 overnight tonight. Sunshine Wednesday, gorgeous. 84 and 89 on Thursday. From the NKFloors.com Weather Center, I'm meteorologist Scott Lauriemore at the Weather Channel.

101.5. Gonna kick off cartoons in about 15 minutes. What would you like to hear? Got a request for me? Give me a song. 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

0: 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Got a few rolling in here. Trapper, play Fever Dream, please. Fever Dream, that's the new one from Alex Warren. All right. Play that Harry Styles song. You looking for American Girls? Is that the one you want to hear from Harry Styles? If there's a specific song and it's not American Girls, well, clarify. Shoot me another text, but I'll hook you up. Taylor Swift, please. There it is. Taylor Swift on the list. Got a new song coming out. Taylor Swift, new song. It's coming out Friday. It's going to be off the Toy Story 5 soundtrack. What's it going to be called? I Knew It, I Knew You. I think that's the name of the new one from Taylor Swift. Coming out in a few days. Friday. All right, might need help with this one. Could you please play the song that says Georgia at the beginning? Not sure of the name or who sings it. Thank you, Trapper. All right, Georgia at the beginning. That's all we got. There's Georgia on my mind. Midnight Train to Georgia. The Georgia song. The Devil Went Down to Georgia. Oh, that one. Yeah, I'll see if I can figure out what you're looking for. Anna looking for Unholy, song Unholy. Got a Lady Gaga request just rolled in. Thanks for that text. Keep them coming. I'll play back as many as I can starting at 5 along with your request after 5 inside the cartoons. I'm going to get to a big question. And with the big question, I'm going to have a gift card to Bubba's Shrimp Shack. To give away. $25 gift card will be up for grabs. But I'll get to that after 5. Traffic now. JR's off. KT filling in. What's going on? She's in the Time Saver Traffic Center.
1: Thanks, Trapper. Seeing 3 slow both ways west of 95. Same story for 17. You're heavy and slow both ways west of 95. And 17 at 1 in Falmouth. You're solid with the afternoon drive. You're crash free from Cosner's Corner north on 95 to Stafford. About a 25-minute drive. A southbound trip is the same drive time. And from Lorton on 95 North, connecting to 495 in Springfield, you're clear. 495 East, a slow and go from Springfield to the Woodrow Wilson Bridge. And you're heavy and slow on southbound 95 from Fairfax Parkway through Lorton and approaching the Occoquan Bridge. Stafford south to Spotsylvania County, south on 95, you're looking at 36 minutes. I'm KT from the B101.5 Time Saver Traffic Center.
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2: 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Cartoons officially underway. 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Numbers again, Fletcher Home Hotlines. 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You can also call or text a request to 899-1015. And then check out traffic coming your way. First, though, going to play the Fever Dream request. Yeah, they wanted the Fever Dream hit from Alex Warren. You got it. Inside the cartoons.

0: KT's got that. No JR today. He's up. KT filling in. What's going on with the ride home? She's in the Time Saver Traffic Center.
1: Thanks, Trapper. The afternoon drive in Falmouth, a slow at 1 and 17. Three both ways, a slow in pockets west of 95 to just about Gordon Road. Cosner's Corner slow in and through it, and then northbound 95 from Cosner's Corner to Stafford. You're looking at a 25-minute ride. Less than 20. Stafford North is the triangle area. 95 southbound is the same drive time. 1 Richmond Highway jammed near the Occoquan Bridge and slow in pockets north to Fairfax Highway. From Lorton on 95 northbound connecting to 495. You are crash free, though you are slower. And then 495 east, slow and go. You're on and off the brakes from Springfield to the Woodrow Wilson Bridge. You're heavy and slow southbound 95 from Fairfax Parkway through Lorton and approaching the Occoquan Bridge. Stafford south to Spotsylvania, you're looking at 38 minutes. I'm KT from the B101.5 Time Saver Traffic Center.
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1: Yes, playing your request. Still six cartoons driven by Safford Chrysler Dodge Jeep and Ram at 4 mile 4 in Fredericksburg. Another check on traffic a few minutes away. Big question coming your way shortly as well. Going to have a $25 gift card above a shrimp shack to give away with that. So I was talking about Georgia earlier. One of my requests had something to do with Georgia. After that, somebody requested the Georgia satellites. Do you have to keep your hands to yourself? I found it. Here you go. Getting your request. Inside the cartoons on B101.5.

0: 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Play today's best music. Harry Styles getting into the cartoon American Girl. The song. Nobody won today with a high-low jackpot game. If you missed a few guesses earlier, no winner. Maybe tomorrow. Maybe tomorrow somebody will walk away with the jackpot. Going to play four more times. First opportunity, 7:20-ish tomorrow morning. Got a question for you.
1: Now it's time for
0: Trapper's Big Question. It's a big question. Your chance to pick up a gift card to Bubba's Shrimp Shack. And today is National Bubba Day. Yeah, it's National Bubba Day. Do you know a Bubba? I'm going to make the question. What kind of business would you not expect a Bubba to open up? Like Bubba's Shrimp Shack, Bubba's Burgers. Yeah, I guess. Makes sense. But it would be odd. It would be funny to see a Bubba's blank. Yeah. Name of a business. Name of a store. Name of a restaurant. What kind of business would you not expect a Bubba to open up and put his name on? If you have an answer, want to have a chance to pick up that gift card to Bubba Shrimp Shack, the Fletcher Home Hotline is 800-685-1015. You can also share by calling or texting 899-1015. And I'm sharing that on Facebook as I speak. If you post an answer on Facebook, you've also got a chance to pick up that $25 gift card. I see we got answers rolling out. Let's see what we got.

0: I'll share this one. This is Brian's answer. What kind of business would you not expect a Bubba to open up? You wouldn't expect to see a Bubba's blank. Bubba's funeral home. Bubba's funeral home. Yeah.
1: Right on. Oh, that's a good one.
0: Bubba's bridal shop. Yeah. What bride-to-be is shopping there? Let's go down to Bubba's. Pick out a gown. She's in the Time Saver Traffic Center. What's going on, KT?
2: Thanks, Trevor. Taking a look at the Tuesday drive. 3 as well as 17 west of 95. Slow both ways. A 3, you're slow to just about Gordon Road. Cosner's Corner north on 95. A 2, Stafford, you're looking at just under 30 minutes. And Stafford north through the Triangle area. Traffic's moving freely. From Lorton on 95 north, connecting to 495 in Springfield. No delays, though 495 east, you're very heavy and slow from Springfield to the Woodrow Wilson Bridge. Southbound 95 from Springfield through Lorton, and as you approach the Occoquan Bridge, you are on and off the brakes. It's just under 25 minutes. As you make your way southbound 95 from the Triangle area, from Aquia south to Cosner's Corner, you're looking at just under 30 minutes, and you're crash-free. I'm KT from the B101.5 Time Saver Traffic Center.

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1: Enjoy this low humidity. It does not last. Some 90s come back into the weekend forecast. 53 overnight tonight. Sunshine Wednesday, gorgeous. 84 and 89 on Thursday. From the NKFloors.com Weather Center, I'm meteorologist Scott Laurie Moore at the Weather Channel.
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2: 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Thanks for the call.
3: 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Have a great day.
2: Hey, you too, Jennifer. 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How about Bubba's lingerie? I just came in via text. Fletcher Home Hotlines. 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You can also share on Facebook, 800-685-1015. You can reach me at 899-1015 as well. Back to the request we go. It's Taylor Swift. Yeah, they wanted Taylor Swift. Here you go. I'm going to throw on Opal Light. Inside the Cartoons on B101.5.

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1: That's right, cartoons driven by Safford, Chrysler, Dodge, Jeep, and Ram at 4 Mile Fork in Fredericksburg. Big question this afternoon. Still got a chance to get an answer in. Maybe win a gift card to Bubba's Shrimp Shack. It's National Bubba Day. Today is National Bubba Day. So what kind of business would you not expect a Bubba to open up or put his name on? Like Bubba's Shrimp Shack, Bubba's Burgers. That's good. I get that. But it would be funny. It would be odd to see a Bubba's blank. A couple answers that have come in recently. How about Bubba's interior decorating? 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Bubba's candle company. 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Fletcher Home Hotlines, 800-685-1015. If you have an answer, want to have a chance to pick up that gift card to Bubba Shrimp Shack, you can also call or text 899-1015. And I do have that question up on our Facebook page. You can post an answer there. And when? You got a chance if you post there. Here's Maroon 5 getting into the cartoons. It's This Love on B101.5.

B101.5, Huntrix, Golden, Inside the Cartoons. Another check on traffic, moment away. See what's going on if you're trying to get home. First, though, got to pick a winning answer. Big question this afternoon. Got a gift card to Bubba Shrimp Shack to give away. It's National Bubba Day. So I made the question, what kind of business would you not expect a Bubba to open up or put his name on? You know, there's a Bubba Shrimp Shack, obviously. That makes sense. You could buy a Bubba's Burger,

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0: Bubba's Daycare. That was Michael's answer.
1: Bunch of great answers. 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
0: Congratulations.
1: Like I said, I'll be in touch if you were the first to send that in. And I do appreciate all the calls, texts, and posts with that. Let's get to it. Traffic. KT, what do you got from the Time Saver Traffic Center?
2: Looking at your Tuesday drive, you are jammed in and around Cosner's Corner and then Cosner's Corner north to Stafford. You're looking at just under 25 minutes. As you make your way northbound through Woodbridge, through Lorton and to 495 East, you're moving with no delay. So 495 East, you're just stopping, then going from 95 to just about the Woodrow Wilson Bridge. As you move southbound from 495 on southbound 95, you're slow and then you're heavy at Fairfax Park. And then as you move towards the Occoquan Bridge. After the bridge, you're moving with no delays. Stafford into Spotsylvania Avenue. For your afternoon drive, you are heavy on 17, and that's both ways, east and west of 95. I'm KT from the B101.5 Time Saver Traffic Center.
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0: 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Next Tuesday's theme, I think next Tuesday, is Where's Waldo Day? At Memorial Park. Yeah, keep that in mind. The picnics in the park, they're back for another season every Tuesday this month, 11:30 to 1:30. She's in the Time Saver Traffic Center. What's going on, KT?
1: Thanks, Trapper. The afternoon drive, you are heavy and slow in and through Cosner's Corner and three both ways, west of 95 to Gordon Road. You're slow in pockets on 17, slow west of 95. 95 northbound, Spotsylvania County into Stafford. You're moving with no delays. Southbound 95, you're getting jammed up right after 495 through Lorton and as you approach the Occoquan Bridge. I'm KT from the B101.5 Time Saver Traffic Center.
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5.5, Noah Kahn, The Great Divide. That's the title track off his new album. So I mentioned a moment ago, another one of Buzzy's Bargains going on sale tomorrow. Chance to save some money. It's a yummy one. Tomorrow, 9 o'clock, this will be available. A $25 gift card to George's Pizza. 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

0: 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Keyword bargain if you want to grab one of those while they last. 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Forecast on the way. Is it going to be as nice tomorrow as it has been today? We'll find out. More of today's best music also minutes away. Traffic now. KT. He's filling in for JR this afternoon. What's going on? She's in the Time Saver Traffic Center.
1: Thanks, Trapper. Making your way northbound on 95 from Lake Caroline to Cosner's Corner. A 25-minute crash-free ride. Same story. Crash-free and no delays. Northbound 95, Cosner's Corner to Stafford. That's less than 30 minutes. You are slow on 3, and this is both ways in pockets. West of 95 to just about Gordon Road. As you move your way northbound on 95 from Lorton, connecting to 495 in Springfield, you're clear. 495 East, you're slow in pockets from Springfield to the Woodrow Wilson Bridge. Looking at your ride on 66, no issues from the Outer Loop to Fair Oaks, and that's both ways. You are heavy and slow southbound 95 from 495 through Lorton and approaching the Occoquan Bridge. 95 southbound in between Aquia and Cosner's Corner. You're looking at just under 30 minutes and you're crash free. I'm KT from the B101.5 Time Saver Traffic Center.
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9: Enjoy this low humidity. It does not last. Some 90s come back into the weekend forecast. 53 overnight tonight. Sunshine Wednesday, gorgeous. 84 and 89 on Thursday. From the NKFloors.com Weather Center, I'm meteorologist Scott Lauriemore at the Weather Channel.

0: 25. You know what's going on tomorrow night? Tomorrow night's trivia night.
1: Yeah, baby.
0: You know it. Six Bears and a Goat. That's the location for the trivia tomorrow night. It starts at 7 o'clock. Hope to see you.

0: Ready to go. Bill's coming in. He's got another 10 in a row lined up for you. Don't forget, tomorrow, more chances to win with a high-low jackpot game coming your way. Is tomorrow the day? Somebody will win this first jackpot we've been trying to give away. We play at 7:20, 12:20, and 4:20 every day. 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And there's a fourth bonus play time. 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So you'll know all four times. But first opportunity, 7:20 tomorrow morning. Yeah, good luck. Caller number 10 gets to take a guess. If they're exactly right, we give them the jackpot, the cash. If not, we let you know if your guess is high or low. That's how it works. And it's powered by Black Dog Seal Co., Fredericksburg Nationals, Radley Mitsubishi, and Kitchen Craft. It's got a useless fact for you.
1: And now another useless fact.
0: All right, I saw this earlier. I had no idea. Kind of made me laugh, though. Jeff Timmons. If you're like, all right, Jeff Timmons. Who? Who's that? A founding member of 98 Degrees. Do you remember the group 98 Degrees? They had a hit with, what was their big song? I Do? Was that their biggest hit? I Do? 98 Degrees? But they had some big songs 20, 30 years ago. But he said he's really happy the group didn't stick with their original name. I guess before settling on 98 Degrees.

0: tools in a box.
1: Yeah. I think they did the right thing, switching to 98 Degrees. So, once again, Jeff Timmons, founding member of 98 Degrees, says he's happy the group didn't stick with their original name, Four Tools in a Box. So, 98 Degrees, the original name, the name they were going to go with, Four Tools in a Box. That's a useless fact. Kind of a funny useless fact. All right, have yourself a great night. Last check on traffic, KTN this afternoon. What's going on from the Time Saver Traffic Center?
2: Thanks, Trapper. Crash free on a Tuesday and no delays as you make your way northbound 95 from Lake Caroline to Cosner's Corner. 3 is slow in pockets both ways, just west of I-95 to just about Gordon Road with the ride home. As you make your way northbound on 95 from Cosner's Corner to Stafford, less than a 35-minute crash-free ride. And no delays as you make your way from Lorton on 95 northbound, connecting to 495. As you make your way southbound through Springfield, you are starting to slow in Lorton, and then as you approach the Occoquan Bridge, and then as you make your way southbound through the Triangle area and Aquia, no delays. And as you make your way south from Stafford to Cosner's Corner, you're looking at just under 30 minutes. I'm KT from the B101.5 Time Saver Traffic Center.
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And we do this every hour right up until midnight with me, Bill Carroll, Monday through Friday, 7 till midnight. And of course, Saturday.

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1: Enjoy this low humidity. It does not last. Some 90s come back into the weekend forecast. 53 overnight tonight. Sunshine Wednesday. Gorgeous. 84 from the NKFloors.com Weather Center. I'm meteorologist Scott Laurie Moore at the Weather Channel.

0: Olivia Dean, it's the man I need at B101.5. Travis Trivia Night coming back tomorrow night, and every Wednesday it's down at the Six Bears and a Goat up off of 17, 7 o'clock every Wednesday night with B101.5. Make sure you get out there and have a little fun. Coming up on your 8 o'clock hour, I'm Bill Carroll with another 10 songs in a row, commercial free. 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